0: right, Chris Nelson.
1: Yeah, and on this Monday night, kind of the passing of the torch, or in our case, the passing of the microphone. Yeah, Jade and I, we high five. She heads on out. Me, I gotta jump right here behind this board, and I got the tunes lined up till midnight. With Stevie Nicks, here at 92 KQRS.

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9: When it comes to the myriad reasons people don't get enough exercise, psychologist Diana Hill has heard them all. She's the author of a new book with a great title, I Know I Should Exercise, But. On a recent episode of my podcast, Chasing Life, Hill told me the number one reason people don't exercise is because they don't feel like they have enough time. She told us that she encourages people she works with to shift from an either-or mindset to a both-and mindset. Hill herself uses time at her son's baseball game to walk around the field cheering him on instead of sitting on the sidelines. She also recommends setting up your space at home, at work, in the car to facilitate movement. So every night before I go to bed, I lay out my workout clothes next to my bathroom sink so they are waiting there for me as a good reminder. I'm Dr. Sanjay Gupta, helping you live a better life.
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18: 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In the rain, hanging around till about midnight tonight. Overnight low 48. Tomorrow, man, big change. We'll have clouds and a high of only 57. But hey, it warms up quickly again. 62 on Wednesday and right around 70 by the time we get to Thursday. Right now, we're at 63. Minneapolis, St. Paul.
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You know, when it came time for Nirvana to release the song Come As You Are, Kurt Cobain, he was a little nervous because, well, he thought the song sounded a lot like this one. Hear a similarity. Yeah, right. That is from Killing Joke. The song is called 80s, but after some persuasion by the management company, Kurt Cobain agreed to release the tune Come As You Are, a huge hit for Nirvana. 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

Nelson later tonight at 10 o'clock. We got KQ's 5 at 10. Five songs that were on the charts, and tonight I'm going back to May 18th, smack dab in the middle of the 90s. We had 1995. There was a lot of grunge and a lot of rock. We'll get five songs set up tonight at 10 o'clock. This one.

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1: A friend of mine in Atlanta, a record producer I knew, bought a house and they had a koi pond, which didn't have any koi in it. But he and his wife moved in. They get the kids set up. Mm-hmm. And she's like, well, let's get some koi. Like the old owners had it. And so they put some koi in there. And they grew pretty quickly. They were mid-sized and then they got pretty big over within a few months. And then one day there were no koi in the pond. Mm-hmm. And they were like, what the hell happened to the koi? And they thought like a fox or a something must have gotten them. Mm-hmm. And then one day, dude looks out and no, there's a giant blue heron standing next to the koi pond. Like, any more today? Like, in the middle of right in the middle of Atlanta, like this big ass blue heron's spotting the koi ponds.
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15: Getting your heart broken can be really rough. It'll happen to most of us at some point in our lives. It's not just an emotional experience, it's a physical one too. Often described as getting the wind knocked out of you, a knot in your stomach. Trouble sleeping. I recently spoke about this with Dr. Yoram Yovel, a psychiatrist and neuroscientist. He was on my podcast, Chasing Life. Now, he told me heartbreak doesn't have to last forever. And while your inclination might be to withdraw, isolate, and shut down, it's often the opposite of what supports healing. One of the things that helps us the most is reconnecting to other people you love. And the reverse is also true, he said. If someone you care about is struggling, don't give up on them. You hold the power to comfort loved ones that are in deep physical or emotional distress. I'm Dr. Sanjay Gupta, helping you live a better life.
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song came out, there were a lot of people concerned about Josie. The outfield said, "Don't worry, Josie, it's a made-up name, it's a made-up song, but it was a big hit for the outfield, Your Love, at 92 KQRS. Josie!

Mailbag, Chris Nelson. Now, this happens from time to time. Looking here at the Luther Westside Volkswagen Talk and Text line, and I've got Roxanne checking in from Apple Valley, and can you take a guess what she wants to hear? Yeah, one of her favorite songs, Imagine That, from the Police, called Roxanne, here at 92 KQRS.

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7: In recent years, scientists have really dialed up the urgency to understand PFAS, sometimes referred to as forever chemicals because of how long they take to break down. The latest study found these chemicals may be aging men in their 50s and 60s a bit faster than men who are younger or older or women of any age. Experts we talked to said the accumulation of PFAS may lower testosterone levels in men, impair sperm quality, and increase risks of testicular and kidney cancer. Women, it seems, just seem to be able to clear PFAS faster. Now, whether you're a man or a woman, trying to limit your exposure is a great idea. Three ways to do that. Filter your drinking water. Don't use non-stick cookware like Teflon, and avoid fast food packaging, which are sometimes coated with these chemicals. I'm Dr. Sanjay Gupta, helping you live a better life.
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15: 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What was it, a few minutes ago? Heard a rumble of thunder. So yeah, there are storms moving in. They're going to be scattered and they're going to be around here till at least midnight. Overnight low right around 48. Could have a morning shower tomorrow, otherwise cloudy and man, cool with a high of only 56. 63 in sun as we head into Wednesday. Right now with the storms approaching, we are at 60. Minneapolis, St. Paul.
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So we had Sir Paul McCartney on Saturday Night Live here this past weekend. I did an opening monologue with Will Ferrell and Chad Smith of the Red Hot Chili Peppers. And then Paul McCartney got to do something that a lot of bands don't get to do on Saturday Night Live. He didn't do the normal two songs. Nope, he got to do three. But come on, you're going to tell Paul McCartney no. Will Ferrell giving him an honorable mention as the writer for the song for the Beatles. Here is Hey Jude at 92 KQRS.

Well, it's official. No Doubt has reunited. Yeah, doing a limited run of shows at the Sphere in Las Vegas. And this weekend, a milestone was made as Gwen Stefani became the first ever female headliner to perform at the Sphere. Give it up for No Doubt and Don't Speak here on this Monday night with Soft Cell here at 92 KQRS.

0: It's Lisa Miller with the KQ Rock Review for Monday, May 18th. On this day in 1991, R.E.M.'s album Out of Time went to number one. The album was recorded in Bearsville Studios in New York, but mixed in Minnesota at Paisley Park. They won 3 Grammy Awards in 1992, Best Alternative Music Album, and 2 awards for their single Losing My Religion. Michael Stipe.
1: I loved the idea of writing a song about unrequited love, about holding back and reaching forward and then pulling back again and reaching forward again. And the thing that really, for me, is the most thrilling is that you don't ever really know if the person that I'm reaching out for is aware of me, if they even know that I exist. And so it's this really tearful, like, heartfelt thing that found its way into one of the, like, best pieces of music that the band ever gave me.
0: I'm Lisa Miller, and that's a KQ Rock Review.
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10: You and I have never met, but I'm willing to bet that there is something you would like to do, but you feel like you can't, that it's too hard, that you don't deserve it. A colleague of mine recently told me about this new book called Brave Shift, 30 Mindset Changes to Transform Your Life. It's written by a woman named Michelle Carrer. Carrer says the one thing most people forget when they set a goal is to attach a reason to it. Having that reason is big. Because when you don't want to do something that's necessary to reach your goal, you can go back to your reason to find the motivation you need. Try to frame your goal as something you want to achieve, as opposed to being a bad part of yourself that you want to change. That will make you more likely to succeed, as will asking for help. All of us need it, and it makes people feel good to help you achieve your goals. I'm Dr. Sanjay Gupta, helping you live a better life.
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Chris Nelson. Now, to call this song a hit, man, that'd be an understatement, since this song hit number one on three different charts. 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Even stayed at number one for 5 weeks up in Canada. And if that wasn't enough, the band didn't just win one. Oh, no, they won two Grammys back in 1998. Yeah, not too shabby for the Wallflowers and One Headlight here at 92.

Chris Nelson and Neil Peart. I'm in the legend, writing this song, talking about now his displeasure of being in the spotlight. He liked to live a private, quiet life. Hard to believe when you're in a band like Rush. Wrote this song. You know, I'm thinking about it. It's probably why he stayed behind those drums. It's kind of hard to be a private person when you're one of the best drummers in the world. Rush and the Two in Limelight. 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
17: 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Deep fake videos of me endorsing products that I've never even heard of and I have no relationship with whatsoever. Let me tell you clearly, these videos are scams. They are designed to take your money. Now, a couple things you should keep in mind. If something sounds too good to be true, it probably is. When you look at these videos, if they don't seem natural, if there's something off about them, the audio or the video, it's probably AI generated. And if you come across something that does pique your interest, see if you can find evidence of it from other sources. I promise you this, if I discover something incredible that you need to know about, I'm going to talk about it somewhere that you can easily find, not on some shady social media site. I'm Dr. Sanjay Gupta, helping you live a better life.
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right, Chris Nelson. And coming up tonight at 10 o'clock, we got KQ's 5 and 10. I got five songs that were on the charts on this day, May 18th. And tonight we're going right into the middle of the 90s. Yeah, back to 1995. It's a tough list because there was a lot of great songs in 1995. You got some grunge, you got some rock, and we're laying it all out tonight at 10 o'clock. Till then, a song obviously inspired by Doctor Who, The Muse, and Uprising here at 92 KQRS.

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9: 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Hey, it's Paul Fletcher. 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
14: A Better Life with Dr. Sanjay Gupta.
15: In recent years, scientists have really dialed up the urgency to understand PFAS, sometimes referred to as forever chemicals because of how long they take to break down. The latest study found these chemicals may be aging men in their 50s and 60s a bit faster than men who are younger or older or women of any age. Experts we talked to said the accumulation of PFAS may lower testosterone levels in men, impair sperm quality, and increase risks of testicular and kidney cancer. Women, it seems, just seem to be able to clear PFAS faster. 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I'm Dr. Sanjay Gupta, helping you live a better life.
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2: 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And yeah, showers and storms have pushed out, but there is more starting to redevelop, so we'll have more storms on the way here a little bit. Overnight low of 48. Tomorrow, cloudy, and man, it's going to be cool with a high of only 55. Back in the sun on Wednesday, though, with a high of 63. Right now, we're at 59. Minneapolis, St. Paul.
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Chris Nelson, and coming up here in a couple of minutes, at 10 o'clock, we got KQ's 5 at 10. Five songs that were on the charts here on this 18th of May back in 1995. Now, I got to admit, this was a tough list. There were a lot of great songs to pick from, and I got five ready to go next. Hang on.

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1: And here we are, 10 o'clock. It is time to jump into KQ's 5 at 10, where I got 5 songs that were on the charts on this day, May 18th. And tonight, we are going back to 1995. And the song that premiered on the charts this week, well, it got instantly banned by a lot of radio stations, mainly down in the Bible Belt because, well, the subject of this song, something that had never been talked about that made it into the top 20, but it did for Jo Sobule and her tune, I Kissed a Girl, here on KQ's 5 at 10.

Jacket. Is it you or your parents in this income tax bracket? Now tickets to concerts and drinking at clubs is sometimes for music that you haven't even heard of. And how much did you pay for your rock and roll t-shirt that proves you were there, that you heard of them first? Now how do you afford your rock and roll lifestyle? How do you afford your rock and roll lifestyle? How do you afford

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And how long will workers keep building him new ones? As long as the soda cans are red, white, and blue ones.

right there, hailing out of Sacramento, definitely had a sound of their own. There's Cake with Rock and Roll Lifestyle. And I guess the record label didn't have a lot of faith in that song either, because originally they only issued 500 copies of that song. And then it went up the charts. They thought, oh, we got to release more. I got to love the music execs. Here we are rolling through five songs that were on the charts on this day, May 18th, back in 1995. Molly and Sponge heading up the charts this week. See you.

Now, as the story goes, that song talking about relationships and how easily they can be discarded or traded. Kind of like a deck of cards. Britpop from Elastica. There's the tune Connection here on KQ's 5 at 10. Five songs that were on the charts on this day, May 18th, back in 1995. And this song sitting at number one. In fact, I believe we're right in the middle of their seven-week run at number one. Give it up for Better Than Ezra and Good here on KQ's 5 at 10.

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10: Getting your heart broken can be really rough. It'll happen to most of us at some point in our lives. It's not just an emotional experience, it's a physical one too. Often described as getting the wind knocked out of you, a knot in your stomach, trouble sleeping. I recently spoke about this with Dr. Yoram Yovel, a psychiatrist and neuroscientist. He was on my podcast, Chasing Life. Now, he told me heartbreak doesn't have to last forever. And while your inclination might be to withdraw, isolate, and shut down, it's often the opposite of what supports healing. One of the things that helps us the most is reconnecting to other people you love. And the reverse is also true, he said. If someone you care about is struggling, don't give up on them. You hold the power to comfort loved ones that are in deep physical or emotional distress. I'm Dr. Sanjay Gupta, helping you live a better life.
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12: Hey, it's Steve Gorman, and you can catch Gorman in the Morning with Fletcher and Ryder every day for moments like this. 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You activated the water. 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
12: pedals.
13: Pedal, yes.
12: The pedal.
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12: 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I thought it was a urinal. 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
12: 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And that's what I did. I didn't wash my hands. I just zipped up and got out of there. 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
19: Weather from KQ. It is brought to you by North State Mechanical Heating and Air, your neighbor that knows heating and air. And we're not done with the rain just yet. Got another band coming through here in the next hour. Should be out of here a little after midnight, though, with an overnight low of 48. Tomorrow, remaining cloudy, and it's going to be chilly with a high of only 55. But we're back into sun on Wednesday with a high of 63. Right now, with us, more storms approaching, we are at 58. Minneapolis, St. Paul.
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You know, when it came to this song from Pearl Jam, it was actually the very first song that the band wrote as a group, but it became an outtake, was not included on the album 10. So what they did is they used this as filler, put it on the B-side to Jeremy. The only problem is you had radio DJs looking for more music to play from Pearl Jam, and they used this one. Guess what? Fans heard it, and they loved it. Here's Yellow Ledbetter at 92 KQRS.

Now, this would be one of those bands, man. They need to write a big old thank you note to MTV. This video ended up on heavy rotation because, well, MTV liked the sound of Modern English. I'm Mel with you at 92 KQRS.

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1: Do you ever lock the door when you go to your bathroom?
2: 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For the most part, no.
1: Okay.
3: I lived in an apartment alone and locked the bathroom door.
1: Yeah, if I go to the bathroom and I don't pull the door shut, there will be one, oftentimes two animals in there with me.
3: Yeah.
1: Both animals, Chauncey, this really? Big mutt, loves nothing more than to stand next to me when I'm being in the bathroom. He just walks in. Hey, man, let's just making sure you're still hitting the spot, I guess. I don't know what he's thinking. Yeah. And then I flush and walk out, and he walks out with me.
2: He's the pee police.
1: The cat, every time. Milo is, you go in that bathroom, if you don't shut the door, he's like, hey, what's up?
3: That's for your safety.
1: Yeah, yeah, that's pretty, exactly. Like, because he's a cat. He's annoying. But God knows, when you need a moment's privacy, he won't give it to you.
0: That's 6 to 10 a.m.
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12: 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Let me tell you clearly, these videos are scams. They are designed to take your money. Now, a couple things you should keep in mind. If something sounds too good to be true, it probably is. When you look at these videos, if they don't seem natural, if there's something off about them, the audio or the video, it's probably AI generated. And if you come across something that does pique your interest, see if you can find evidence of it from other sources. I promise you this, if I discover something incredible that you need to know about, I'm going to talk about it somewhere that you can easily find, not on some shady social media site. I'm Dr. Sanjay Gupta, helping you live a better life.
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Chris Nelson just taking up space. 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Hanging out here in Studio 92A on this Monday night with The Clash. 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
11: You and I have never met, but I'm willing to bet that there is something you would like to do, but you feel like you can't, that it's too hard, that you don't deserve it. A colleague of mine recently told me about this new book called Brave Shift, 30 Mindset Changes to Transform Your Life. It's written by a woman named Michelle Carrer. Carrer says the one thing most people forget when they set a goal is to attach a reason to it. Having that reason is big, because when you don't want to do something that's necessary to reach your goal, you can go back to your reason to find the motivation you need. Try to frame your goal as something you want to achieve, as opposed to being a bad part of yourself that you want to change. That will make you more likely to succeed, as will asking for help. All of us need it, and it makes people feel good to help you achieve your goals. I'm Dr. Sanjay Gupta, helping you live a better life.
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1: 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I like a lot of David Bowie stories, and one of my favorites, he was in his hotel and he heard from the room above him somebody with an electric guitar trying to teach himself to play this riff on Rebel Rebel. 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
18: 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And storms moving on through, should be out of here in the next hour or so. Overnight low 48. Tomorrow we're going to hang on to the clouds and it's going to be chilly with a high of only 55. But we are back in the sun on Wednesday with a high of 63. Right now, some scattered storms. We are at 58. Minneapolis, St. Paul.
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Look here at the Luther Westside Volkswagen Talking Text Line, and let's see here. Got to say hello to Abby in Brooklyn Park. It says, can you please play the SOS song? SOS song. I don't know. Oh, I think I know what she's talking about. Hold on. This is probably the one she's looking for. The Police, Message in a Bottle, here at 92 KQR.

Chris Nelson. Man, I'm gonna lie to you, a little tired tonight. You know what? I need a song here that's gonna give me some energy. Get me out the door here. Ooh, this one should do the trick. Let's see here. Ah, yeah, that'll do it. All right, I'm going to get on out of here. I'll be back here tomorrow night at 7, leaving you with, yeah, that song that's going to give me energy to get home. Living Color and Cult of Personality here at 92 KQRS. Have a great night. 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

trailing trunks. Look at that mama, got it sticking in the cameraman. I look at her, so Emmy's up there. What's that? Hawaiian noises. He's banging on the bundles like a chimpanzee. Oh, that ain't working.

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0: Hey, it's Steve Gorman, and you can catch Gorman in the Morning with Fletcher and Ryder every day for moments like this. And in the middle of the men's room, they had a fountain to wash your hands. 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You activated the water. There was, you know, foot pedals.
12: Yes.
0: The pedal.
12: We had one at my elementary school.
0: Okay. 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And me as a seventh grader, I had never seen that particular piece of plumbing before. 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
0: No. It definitely clicked, but I was midstream. 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And that's what I did. I didn't wash my hands. I just zipped up and got out of there. 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
19: You and I have never met, but I'm willing to bet that there is something you would like to do, but you feel like you can't, that it's too hard, that you don't deserve it. A colleague of mine recently told me about this new book called Brave Shift, 30 Mindset Changes to Transform Your Life. It's written by a woman named Michelle Carrer. Carrer says the one thing most people forget when they set a goal is to attach a reason to it. Having that reason is big. Because when you don't want to do something that's necessary to reach your goal, you can go back to your reason to find the motivation you need. Try to frame your goal as something you want to achieve, as opposed to being a bad part of yourself that you want to change. That will make you more likely to succeed, as will asking for help. All of us need it, and it makes people feel good to help you achieve your goals. I'm Dr. Sanjay Gupta, helping you live a better life.
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1: Do you ever lock the door when you go to your bathroom?
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1: Okay.
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1: Both animals. Chauncey, this really? Big mutt, loves nothing more than to stand next to me when I'm being in the bathroom. He just walks in. Hey, man, let's just making sure you're still hitting the spot, I guess. I don't know what he's thinking. Yeah. And then I flush and walk out, and he walks out with me.
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1: 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Milo is, I mean, you go in that bathroom, if you don't shut the door, he's like, hey, what's up?
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1: Yeah, yeah, that's pretty, exactly. Like, because he's a cat. He's annoying. But God knows, when you need a moment's privacy, he won't give it to you.
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0: Norman in the Morning, Minnesota's 92 KQRS. That song will forever put me in a good mood, so there you have it.
1: Yeah.
0: No excuses. I'm feeling fine. Paul Fletcher, how are you?
1: I'm great. Let's go.
2: Rider. Cheaters, Jonathan. We don't like cheaters.
3: Don't like cheaters here.
0: Nope.
1: Set your cake on fire.
0: Cheater-free zone. No cheaters allowed, man. Paul Fletcher, I'm feeling Minnesota. It is a Tuesday morning, so let's just get to it. Give me some headlines.
1: The NFL draft appears to be on its way to Minnesota.
0: Woo! Baby. St. Cloud?
1: No. St. Cloud, come on now.
0: You said Minnesota. I don't know.
1: Yeah, fair enough. It's actually going to Duluth. No, nice. The Twin Cities and the Minnesota Vikings are expected to officially land the 2028 NFL Draft. NFL spring meetings are today and tomorrow in Orlando, so the announce could come as early as today. I mean, it's been reported by Sports Illustrated, so it's not like it was, you know, Jim Bob's blog. This is from a legit outlet, so it could come as early as today.
0: The 28 draft?
1: 28.
0: So,

0: saw an SUV drive directly into a pond. Naturally, he jumped in to attempt rescue. Here he is talking about the situation.
1: SUV was coming up, came down, kept driving basically into the center of the pond.
2: Go right into reaction mode and jump in, and there's lives in the water, and you gotta do what's right there. Mom was still unconscious, so I reached over, unbuckled her seatbelt, and began to pull her through the back of the car. Grateful that everything ended okay.
0: She had fainted, the mother he was talking about. It was a 46-year-old mother and an 8-year-old daughter inside. They were apparently flying through yards in the neighborhood before plunging into the pond. And then he just, like he said, he ran in and attempted to save them. Obviously, the daughter opened up a door, which was huge. Mm-hmm. So, and everything turned out right. Everybody's okay.
3: Yeah, good for them.
0: Yeah.
4: Of all the places to faint, that's behind the wheels, not a good one.
0: Yeah. He considers himself a hero, and he also is a hero.
3: Where would be your favorite place to faint?
4: In bed already.
3: Okay.
4: Yeah. Laying right in bed. Nice. Right in the middle of the bed.
0: Yeah. I would faint meeting Eddie Vedder. No, I'm kidding. Disney Plus will partner with Hulu to broadcast live coverage of 3 major music festivals. Streaming collaboration will cover Bonnaroo June 11th through the 14th, Lollapalooza July 30th through August 2nd, and Austin City Limits October 2nd through the 4th. This partnership also arrives as Disney is preparing to merge both platforms into one unified app later this year.
4: Okay, then.
0: It's kind of cool, right?
4: I guess. I don't know. I get live sports on TV, but live music almost always leaves me feeling like, okay, it's good, but it's not the same.
3: You didn't watch any like live concerts during the pandemic or anything?
4: No,
3: like
4: I
3: that?
4: Did, yeah, but you're desperate. You got to get out. Not like I want to go to a festival and sit in a field with 60,000 people. So cool, but I don't. You know what? That's the draw. You're going to get older. Watch viewers. Kids aren't going to care.
0: No. Yeah, I'm with you in that it's nowhere near the same. But if I've got like a favorite band or two that are on a couple of these festivals, I can't get there.
4: Listen, I assume every day that passes is another day where people are ruining live music. That's all. I'm sorry. Okay. I should put some more thought into this. But that's just where I'm starting. That's my starting place. So there you have it.
0: Man, oh man, the Michael Jackson biopic has returned to number one in the box office this past weekend. I'll remind you, this is the 4th weekend this movie's been in theaters. $26 million. Here's the part that blew my mind. Across globally, $703 million in box office for this movie, which I would have never seen coming.
4: He's real popular, that guy.
0: Yeah.
4: Mm. Man.
0: Well, I mean, I expected it to be, you know, well-received.
4: Watch the, we watched the We Are the World documentary over the weekend, which we saw right when it came out. We watched it one night, and we'd already had a few pops, and it was like, yeah, it's good. But we just put it on the other day again and just watched it.
0: Is that the Netflix one?
4: Yeah.
0: The biggest night in pop or whatever it's called? Yeah. It's great.
4: And, against what I would have expected, the minute he starts singing on the mic just by himself, he sings his parts of before everyone else shows up. I mean, just hearing that voice again and just seeing it, it's like, good God almighty. My first thought was, of course that thing's got $1 billion in box office. Listen to that guy.
3: Yeah.
0: Well, and the way they just, I understand what you're saying, focused on Michael, but the way that whole thing came together was
4: absolutely amazing. It's
0: impossible.
4: Incredible.
0: It's an impossibility.
4: It's incredible.
0: That's what I got.
4: Let's talk about impossibilities, and this is not a local sports story, but it's worth noting. Okay, the future of the NBA is way ahead of schedule, and his name is Victor Wembanyama, and we are lucky that we ever got a win against that team. Last night, Victor Wembanyama, who is 22 years old, had 41 points and 24 rebounds in double overtime to beat the Thunder in OKC right after Shai Gilgeous-Alexander was given his second straight MVP award before tip-off.
3: Wow.
4: Dylan Harper had 24 points and 7 steals, and he's 20 years old. Mm. The Spurs are terrifying. I watched the entire damn game. I couldn't turn it off. I don't care about either team, but as far as basketball goes, whatever plans anybody had for the next decade in the NBA, just cancel them and just get to San Antonio. I've never seen anything like it. That's all
0: Sorry,
4: I'll say.
0: Okay.
4: I've truly never
0: Noted.
4: Seen anything like it. The Minnesota Twins got a win last night over Houston.
3: There we go.
4: 6-3.
0: How it go?
4: Yeah, baby. Bell with 2 home runs and another run driven in with a single in the 6th. That's his 12th multi-home run game. Nice job.
3: Yeah.
4: Kendry Rojas pitched for the Twins. 4 scoreless innings in his first major league start. He gave up 2 hits, struck out 3, and check this out. Retired 11 of his 12 after he settled in. He has a 88-mile

0: mile-an-hour slider that if you watch the is impossible. And he's got a 98-mile-an-hour heater right down the middle. And he was throwing last night. And it's like, hey, that's a really good young pitcher again we're showing. So clearly the farm system has been working wonders while the Twins have been, you know, sucking gas over Target Field. But another nice effort from a kid you've never heard of. He looked great up there.
1: I think that's six of their last nine.
0: That is exactly what that is. The Minnesota Wild, Guerin talking about what he's got to do in the offseason. The whole story is we need a top-line center. A couple of things interesting from a story. The Wild apparently were trying to get Robert Thomas from the Blues before the deadline. They offered Jesper Wallstedt and Yurov for Robert Thomas. Yeah. Can you imagine if that had happened? I mean, what do you think? Holy smokes.
1: I can't actually go back and envision how it would have went against Dallas. I mean, Gus has been solid.
0: Yeah.
1: And Robert Thomas would be a great ad, but man, I don't know.
0: People are talking about Toronto's got a bunch of behind the scenes drama. So what about Austin Matthews?
1: I mean, Austin Matthews. I mean, he's an absolute beast. I don't see that happening.
0: Right.
1: But that would be incredible. I don't know how they fit all that money together. But
0: Jack Hughes, brother of Quinn Hughes, he's still got 4 years left on his deal with the Devils. It would take a ton, but is he worth pursuing? Is he worth a king's ransom?
1: You know what? I'm not big on Jack Hughes myself. Okay. I mean, he scored the golden goal, right?
0: Yep.
1: He's Mr. Hero, but he seems like he's as excited about being famous as he is about being a hockey player, and that doesn't work when we're grinding for a cup.
2: Well, it's great for us in the radio station.
0: Yes, it is.
2: I mean...
0: Canadians beat the Sabres in seven in Buffalo last night. Just want to say shout out to Buffalo. They haven't made the postseason for 14 years. Yeah. They just took Montreal to seven. It's a great sports town. Well done. The Avalanche, in case you're wondering, they're still waiting for the Western Finals to start.
1: Yeah.
0: Not till tomorrow night. So a very well-rested Avalanche team is going to take the Golden Knights out to the woodshed.
1: I would think so. I want to see another sweep.
0: I think you're going to get that.
1: Yeah.
0: As long as we're talking hockey, on this day in 1984, the Edmonton Oilers snapped the Islanders' four-year Stanley Cup reign with their first ever Stanley Cup. They won in Game 5 in New York, 5-2. If you're thinking to yourself, boy, that first Oilers team, they were pretty good.
1: Yeah, they were.
0: Yeah, they had 446 goals that year for a 5.4 goal per game average.
1: Yeah, in a game.
0: Average.
1: In a day and age when not that many goals were scored.
0: That is beyond insane. Prescott, Wisconsin, your thoughts are always welcome.
2: Hello, Wisconsin. Hi, Prescott.
0: Come on, Prescott. Come on, Prescott. Hey, if you, like me, find yourself at airports regularly thinking, how many rotisserie chickens can I bring on this flight? Well, I've got your answer, and I'll share it with you right after.

0: Gorman in the Morning, Minnesota's 92 KQRS. Okay, the TSA made a comment the other day, and of course, people are now taking it as the gauntlet has been thrown down.
1: All right.
0: Here you go. A TSA social media post said, hey, guys, just a reminder, you can't bring on the plane any protein shakes larger than 3.4 ounces. We've still got liquid limits.
1: Yes.
0: And we're all obsessed with protein these days, and people need to travel with their protein. So you got to limit that protein shake to 3.4 ounces. However, and this is according to their own post, you are free to bring as many rotisserie chickens as you can fit in your carry-on. Consider us challenged. I mean, good God almighty. It's been 20 years since that 311 liquid rule has been instituted.
1: Okay.
0: Just the most ridiculous thing in the world. But now it's like, oh yeah, no. Just however many chickens you have, that's fine. Chickens, we're good with those.
2: Man, I wish I didn't have something going on this weekend, although I'd get a last-minute flight to Milwaukee or something just to see how many I could put in my carry-on.
0: One comment was, I'm going to hollow out my rotisserie chickens and fill them all with protein shakes.
1: Nice work.
0: So, by the way, here are a few things also. According to the TSA's website, you are allowed to bring on a plane a whole
1: watermelon. Oh,
0: really?
1: Yes. Okay. Yeah,
2: that's
0: live
2: delightful.
0: Lobsters in a clear, sealed, spill-proof container.
1: Live lobsters?
0: Live lobsters.
1: The lobsters need to be stored in water like
0: I would
1: in the
0: think
1: tank?
0: At least 3.4 ounces, at the very least, unless you're talking about a very small lobster.
2: Yeah, well, it's got to be a clear, sealed container.
0: And you can bring other live fish in water.
1: Really? Okay, so if I were to put a fish in my conditioner, I would be good to bring it on the plane.
0: Apparently so.
1: Huh.
0: Bowling balls and bowling pins.
2: I have a bowling pin sitting at the house right now.
0: And you can do a lot of damage with that.
2: Yeah, I
0: can't
2: believe...
0: That just strikes me as a 32,000-foot weapon.
1: Yeah, a little bit.
2: That doesn't make a whole lot of sense.
1: I have terrible aim, though.
0: Well...
1: Nothing but gutter balls.
0: Okay, but you know what? There's a lot of bowlers in the world, and some of them have tempers. I just don't want those on a plane.
2: What if you're just, you know, feigning? Like, what if you just dress poorly to make it look like you're a bowler, and you're not really a bowler, and you really want to just take over the plane? That bowling pin would be gnarly.
0: I gotta go back here. What's this dress poorly?
1: Yeah, using bowlers.
2: Big collars and, you know, pinky rings and stuff like that.
1: Wait, bowling shirts are cool, man.
2: Why are they?
1: Yes,
0: wow.
1: I had to find
0: shots
1: a bunch of, like, vintage ones at the rag stock back in the day.
2: Have you guys seen Kingpin? Come on now.
0: No, but I've been to real bowling alleys.
2: Oh, all right.
0: Come on, man. That's where all the styles are happening. Bowling is so far behind, it's ahead. Don't you understand? It's all cyclical.
1: Uh-huh.
2: Sure.
0: Speaking of traveling, one of the things you want to do when you're preparing to go somewhere is, A, how many chickens can I take? And the answer is, let's find out. And B, got to make sure, because you're going to put yourself in a whole bunch of new environments, don't get sick. How do you stay healthy while traveling? Let's see how a bunch of doctors do it. They got some good tips for us. When traveling, let's stay healthy. That's in 5 minutes and 2 songs.
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15: There's something I'd like to talk to you about today, something that's been circulating on the internet that's become a real problem. Deep fake videos of me endorsing products that I've never even heard of and I have no relationship with whatsoever. Let me tell you clearly, these videos are scams. They are designed to take your money. Now, a couple things you should keep in mind. If something sounds too good to be true, it probably is. When you look at these videos, if they don't seem natural, if there's something off about them, the audio or the video, it's probably AI generated. And if you come across something that does pique your interest, see if you can find evidence of it from other sources. I promise you this, if I discover something incredible that you need to know about, I'm going to talk about it somewhere that you can easily find, not on some shady social media site. I'm Dr. Sanjay Gupta, helping you live a better life.
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9: Hey, it's Steve Gorman, and you can catch Gorman in the Morning with Fletcher and Ryder every day for moments like this. 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
1: Pedal, yes.
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1: We had one at my elementary school.
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1: Just a couple of things to watch out for. 169 northbound between that Highway 21, Highway 18 split, and then Highway 101, Highway 13, down in like kind of that Shakopee, Savage Eden Prairie area. You are looking at brake lights already, kind of early in the morning for that. Wisconsin slowing down too. 94 westbound between Carmichael Road and the Hudson Bridge. And then in downtown St. Paul, 94 westbound between Highway 52 and 35E, slow there as well. And that's your traffic on KQ.
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1: 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Kind of what you're seeing right now is what you're going to get for most of the day. We're going to top out at 54. Do have a chance at some showers popping in right around lunchtime. Tomorrow, clear skies, high of 65. Minneapolis, St. Paul, it's gray out there. We're at 50.
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0: Gorman in the Morning, Minnesota's 92 KQRS. Travel's a part of our lives, some more than others, but it's always easy to get sick when you're on the road. Moving around, going to different places, you're just exposing yourself to all kinds of new crap. Your body gets very used to the environment it's in if you don't move around a lot, and then you wait, and you're like, I'm going to take a trip, I can't wait, and you spend months getting ready, and then you go, and then you get sick, and you're like, what the hell?
1: Yeah, right?
0: Come on! Yeah. So a bunch of doctors were discussing the things they personally do to avoid getting sick. And a lot of these seem like real basic stuff, but I never think about, I don't think about things ahead of a trip. I never think to myself, what do I have to do differently? I mean, I don't know.
2: You change your diet and eat super healthy the last 2 weeks before you fly or something like that?
0: I mean, the first one on the list that doctors all agree, they're like, just remember to frequently wash your hands and sanitize them when you're while traveling. Yeah. That makes sense.
2: Yeah.
0: You're touching all kinds of stuff. You get on the tram at the airport to go from Terminal A to Terminal B. God, you just grab the handrail. It's nasty, man. It's
3: wash
0: nasty.
3: Wash and sanitize?
0: Well, at least the washing. Okay. Yeah, but they say both. Bringing your own alcohol-based disinfecting wipes. I'm never going to do that. Yeah, it might make perfect sense. I just don't ever want to be the guy in the plane going, can I offer you a sanitizing wipe? I don't know. It's just not me. It's not my style.
2: Yeah.
0: But the things you touch, you know, they say the remote control in your hotel room is the nastiest thing you'll touch in a day.
3: Really?
2: Yeah.
0: They don't ever sanitize them. Like, everybody that picks up that remote just leaves their hand juice all over it. And then you go grab it and you put yours on there. And next thing you know, germs are flying.
3: More than the door handles or anything like that.
0: They get wiped off a little easier.
2: Who knows what has been on those hands?
0: The cleanest part of the hotel room now, I would assume, is the room phone, because nobody touches that damn thing.
2: Yeah, I would think.
0: By the way, Rosemary and I were in Nashville last month. My nephew got married. We went down for a wedding. Mm-hmm. And on Saturday morning, the morning of the wedding, at like 9 a.m., the room phone rang. And I was like, what the hell is that noise?
3: Oh.
0: And I picked it up. It was like the front desk, and they had some, I don't even remember why. And Rosemary's like, what? Huh? Yeah, we're fine. They were like, did you want more towels or something? Just totally out of the blue. And I was like, no. What? Leave us alone. Yeah. I hadn't heard a hotel room phone ring in 25 years.
3: I'm trying to think of the last time I heard any phone ring.
0: Yeah, that's very true.
2: Probably thought the earth was coming to an end.
0: Here's a basic one. Stay hydrated. That is the one thing I think about on planes, just because I have gone through enough and I traveled enough where I recognize, especially if you have long flights, if you're going coast to coast or international, the more water you drink while on that plane, the better you're going to be when you get where you're going.
2: Yeah, my wife always tells Spencer's always like, I don't want to have to go to the bathroom constantly on the plane. I'm like, it's better than the alternative.
0: Yeah.
2: Yeah, deal with it. It's all right. It'll be fine.
0: It's a good thing, especially if you plan to drink on the plane. If you're going to have an alcoholic drink, chase it with water. I mean, I'm telling you, man, that dehydration's what... the jet lag is way better if you're not hungover.
3: Yes. They call it zebra striping. And I think that's the most useful thing to do on a plane, is if you're going to do one, beer or whatever, have a water chaser.
0: Mm-hmm. Very, very important. Avoid peak travel times? No, don't tell me when to fly. I'm looking for the cheapest flight. My problem is I really like two types of flights, the first one out or the last one out.
3: Oh, I only like the first one out.
0: Yeah. I mean, but if I have to, if you tell me there's a 9 p.m. or a 4 p.m., I'll take the 9 p.m. It's like, I don't want to waste. It's like the least part of my day that I lose is what I like. But I like that early flight. I'm a big fan of a 5, 6 a.m. flight.
3: Oh, hell yeah.
2: Yeah, it's
0: get me where I'm going.
2: Never busy.
0: But, you know, all these things. You ever been really sick while traveling, either for vacation or work? You ever been like, this is the sickest I've ever been and I'm really far away from home?
3: I don't think so.
2: I've had really bad allergies / sinus, sinus issues up there on a plane.
0: That's pretty rough.
2: It's not fun.
0: That'll hurt you.
2: That was the most miserable flight of my life.
0: Sickest you were on the road away from home. I got a handful of just doozies, man. 651-989-ROCK. That's the Luther Westside Volkswagen talking text line. Did you ever get really, really, really sick on the go?

0: Gorman in the Morning, Minnesota's 92 KQRS. You're talking about staying healthy on the road, and well, basically, and then it doesn't work, and you get sick when you're traveling. Mm-hmm. I got on a flight in 1998, and I was sitting at the gate waiting to leave, and I was like, got that little tickle in my throat.
1: Oh, no.
0: And I didn't notice it until I was sitting on the plane. And it was a flight from New York to Sacramento, oddly enough.
2: That's a long flight.
0: And by the time it landed, completely sick.
3: Oh,
0: like,
3: no.
0: Like, flu-ish. So like, it was. It turned out to be a 24-hour thing that the next night I had to play a show, and I got on stage, could barely move, but then I sweated it out and felt better afterwards. It was one of those. But from takeoff to landing, I went from, I feel a little weird, to a fever, and my throat was killing me, and I had a bad headache. And I just thought, man, and there's just not enough beer in this flight to get me there. Brutal. No. Brutal stuff. 651-989-ROCK, Luther Westside Volkswagen Talk and Text Line.
2: Al says he was in Vegas for the NASCAR race and ate some street vendor pizza. That was a mistake. I was on the toilet the whole weekend and puking into the trash can at the same time.
0: Oh, boy.
2: The only good thing is that I brought all my money back home.
4: Oh, no! Oh, jeez!
0: Oof.
2: John Somerset says, Thanksgiving or Easter in the 90s at my Aunt Denise's near Chicago. Food poisoning or something similar. Explosive diarrhea accompanied by farts that would clear a room, I would imagine.
0: Yeah.
2: Eye-watering. Sickest I've ever been away from home.
3: I don't know that we need to name drop Aunt Denise. That seems a little aggressive, John.
0: Well, I got stomach, you know, I got food poisoning twice in my life. And one in Argentina, not ideal.
3: Oh.
0: And the other was... if you go back to the summer of 99, John F. Kennedy Jr., the plane crash with his wife and his sister-in-law, the whole, the day that happened, I was in Portugal and we flew to Amsterdam. And the same thing, like getting on the plane going, something's wrong with my stomach. By the time we landed, I was like, this is getting bad. By the time I got to my hotel, it was the beginning of a week of... couldn't keep anything in, and two lines, no waiting. Ugh. You know what I mean?
3: Oh,
0: boat trip for 6 days. Seriously.
2: Oh,
0: and,
2: dude.
0: And I'm in front of the TV, in between just spells in the bathroom, and they're searching for John, and all I kept thinking was, well, at least he's not feeling this, which is a horrible thing to say, but I remember that's how sick I was. I finally went to and I'm traveling the whole time. Every day I had to go to a different city, and I'm just like, beyond the sickest I've ever been. And I finally, in Manchester, I walked into a vitamin store. And because I'd gone to a doctor, and they're like, you just got to let it pass. It's probably a virus. And they didn't give me anything. And the guy behind the counter, I told him my symptoms, which were basically, I can't eat. I feel like I have razor blades in my stomach. Uh-huh. And everything comes, you know, I don't need to go into details. Yeah. And he goes, oh, you just need some acidophilus. And he handed me some acidophilus. And I took two of them. And 3 hours later, I was fine.
3: What the hell is that?
2: How did George Stephanopoulos help your stomach?
0: Acidophilus is like, it's like a probiotic. It's just a vitamin you have. And by the way, that's one thing I have stayed in my life. It's like healthy bacteria for your gut. And I took it, and it was everything I had spent 6 full days dying over was gone within a few hours.
3: No way.
0: And traveling well with it. Get it in any drugstore. It's right there with all the vitamins. Acidophilus.
1: I never would have never thought of that.
2: So do you take it proactively, or do you take it when you start feeling crappy?
0: No. If I feel like I got a stomach thing, I go. I don't take it every day. I probably should, but it's whether it helps me or not. It helped me that one time, and so I'm a car. It's the only tattoo I have. It's in long letters down my leg. Acidophilus, misspelled, sadly.
2: Oh, that's too bad.
0: Yeah, it's a bummer.
2: I can't believe they didn't get that right.
0: It's a tough one. Hey, we got headlines. Give us 5 minutes and 2 songs.
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12: When it comes to the myriad reasons people don't get enough exercise, psychologist Diana Hill has heard them all. She's the author of a new book with a great title, I Know I Should Exercise, But... 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She told us that she encourages people she works with to shift from an either-or mindset to a both-and mindset. Hill herself uses time at her son's baseball game to walk around the field cheering him on instead of sitting on the sidelines. She also recommends setting up your space at home, at work, in the car to facilitate movement. So every night before I go to bed, I lay out my workout clothes next to my bathroom sink so they are waiting there for me as a good reminder. I'm Dr. Sanjay Gupta, helping you live a better life.
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6: 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Hey, it's Paul Fletcher. 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We've made some changes here at 92 KQRS, and I'm one of them. Hey, it's Paul Fletcher, and I care about Minnesota, and I care about music. With me, you'll get both of plenty of them on 92 KQRS. We've made some changes here at 92 KQRS, and I'm one of them. Hey, it's Paul Fletcher, and I care about Minnesota, and I care about music. With me, you'll get both of plenty of them on 92 KQRS. 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
21: Hey, as you're headed from kind of the Northeast Metro into St. Paul, 35E southbound at Roselawn Drive, there is an accident that has the left center lane blocked. This is causing stop-and-go traffic all the way from Little Canada Road. Heads up on that. Slowdowns in Wisconsin, 94 westbound between Carmichael Road and the Hudson Bridge. And then also looking at slow traffic in Arden Hills, Highway 10 eastbound between Highway 96 and 694. And that's your traffic on KQ.
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20: KQ weather.
21: We're going to hold steady most of the day. High of 54 and pretty cloudy. Do have a chance at like a few raindrops right around lunchtime. Tomorrow, sun comes back, high of 65. We're looking at highs in the mid-60s the rest of the week. Minneapolis, St. Paul, gray skies and 50.
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0: Gorman in the Morning, Minnesota's 92 KQRS. Good Tuesday morning. It is May the 19th. A little while later on the show today, the 8 o'clock hour, we're going to play Wisconsin, Texas, Florida. WTF Riders Edition. We're giving away Smashing Pumpkins tickets.
1: Yeah,
2: yeah we are.
0: Yeah, a little after 8 o'clock, you want to be circling your wagons and trying to win some Smashing Pumpkins tickets. For right now, we're feeling Minnesota. Paul Fletcher, give us some headlines.
2: A potential super El Nino is coming faster than expected. It's likely to develop soon. El Nino happens when sea surface temperatures in the central and eastern tropical Pacific Ocean become warmer than normal, disrupting weather patterns across the globe. This doesn't typically impact our summers too much, and I know we don't want to think about winter just yet, but this typically does mean a warmer, drier winter than usual.
0: Okay, then. I've had enough with Asian weather patterns impacting my winters.
1: Sure.
2: Right. I want snow and cold.
0: What is that called? The butterfly effect?
1: Yeah.
0: Sure. Something like that?
2: Mm-hmm.
0: It's all connected, apparently.
1: Yeah. Butterfly flaps its wings in Pekin, and you get a tornado in Peoria.
0: There it is. That's exactly right. Yeah. That's from the Book of Tao, I believe.
1: Is it? Did I just quote Tao?
0: Yeah, I think you did.
1: Oh, man.
0: Yep.
2: Also think similarly intelligent Ashton Kutcher was in a movie about this, I believe, too.
0: I thought we had a no Ashton Kutcher content rule on the show.
2: Oh, I didn't.
0: Oh, yeah.
2: Well, now I know.
0: Oh, yeah.
2: U.S. worker, I'll give myself some lashings. A U.S. worker who recently returned from the Democratic Republic of Congo has tested positive for Ebola. The CDC says the person became sick over the weekend and tested positive Sunday. They, along with six other exposed Americans, are being transported to Germany for specialized care and monitoring. Because of the outbreak, the U.S. is now restricting entry for non-citizens

0: So that's a good positive step in the right direction, right? You know those musical mats that we had when we were really, really, well, we didn't have them, but our kids maybe had them. Do you have those? The musical mats that you step on them and they make sounds?
1: Got no idea what you're talking about, Chief.
2: Yeah, okay. No, I was not allowed to have toys that made noise.
0: Oh, that's sad. Well, here's what it sounds like when a dog drags his butt across one.
2: Regular Beethoven there.
0: Hopefully the dog didn't open that gland that he's trying to open up.
1: We sure that's not something from Radiohead's Kid A? You didn't have the game Simon?
2: No.
1: Really?
2: We just played Simon Says. Like
1: normal kid, people?
2: Like
1: pioneer kids?
2: Who didn't want to spend money on toys.
1: Like settler's children?
2: Yeah.
1: Like the Ingalls family?
2: Uh-huh.
1: Okay.
0: As someone else who agrees that Radiohead went downhill after OK Computer, that was a great joke.
1: Well, you know, we do it again.
0: It did sound like Kid A.
1: Let's talk sports. The Minnesota Twins beat the Astros last night.
2: What? There we go.
1: Come on.
2: Down.
1: A marathon game because of a fifth inning rain delay.
2: Yeah.
1: How about that? The nice job. The main takeaway is another young pitcher. Looks like he's got something pretty special, maybe. Kendry Rojas is his name. 4 scoreless innings in his first major league start. He retired 11 of his final 12 batters.
2: Oh, cool.
1: Nice job, young man. Throwing 98 miles per hour regularly with the fastball. But if you get a chance to look at the highlights, his 88 mile per hour slider is one of those, you got to be kidding me. How does someone figure out how to throw a ball and make it do that at that speed? Unhittable. When he was looking good, he was looking great. The Minnesota Wild are looking ahead. Garen's got a lot of work to do. He's got to load up the cupboard. What we're looking for is a center. A lot of names are getting thrown around, but this is the most interesting part of this is apparently before the trade deadline, Garen offered the Blues Jesper Wallstad and Danila Yurov for Robert Thomas. Boy, I tell you what. I mean, you're off, okay, but Wallstad, think about what he did for this team the last month of the regular season and through the postseason. Boy, that could have been a real, I'm not sure. I mean, Robert Thomas, I'm sure he's great, but holy smokes.
0: Robert Thomas is great, and he's young. He's 26 years old. He's put up a ton of points, usually a point per season or a point per game type of a guy.
1: Yeah.
0: But Wallstad was huge.
1: Yeah.
0: I can't imagine. I mean, we could have done without Yurov. It would have been fine. He was good, but Robert Thomas is great. So, yeah, I don't know how that would have played out. That would have been interesting.
1: Another name that's getting thrown around, Matthew Tkachuk. What do you think?
0: Brady.
1: Yeah. You're right. I got the wrong Tkachuk.
0: Brady is probably the guy I'd most like to see us get.
1: Okay.
0: Here's the thing. Here's what everybody's going to say. He's not a center. He's not a center, but you know what he is? He's nasty. He's the guy that stands in front of the net and gets job done when it gets gnarly.
1: Yeah,
0: he's throwing his body around. He's an agitator. He's a beast. I like that a lot.
1: Childhood teammate of Quinn Hughes.
0: Yes.
1: Interestingly enough.
0: Yeah, that makes it very enticing.
1: The Avalanche are still waiting to play since they eliminated us. They've had a nice week off, basically. They play tomorrow night against Vegas in the first of probably 4 games against the Golden Knights.
0: My guess is the
3: manky-looking cheese hole.
0: It is. That's what they're going to make the Vegas Golden Knights look like, is a manky-looking cheese hole. I'm guessing that the Avs will play 4 more hard nights, and then they'll be off to the finals.
1: That's about right. Last night, Victor Wembanyama, who we last saw destroying us here at the Target Center Friday night, he destroyed the Oklahoma City Thunder on the night that he watched Shai Gilgeous-Alexander get his MVP trophy that Wemby absolutely fully has no problem saying, I think I should have won.
2: Oh.
1: He went out and scorched earth. The Thunder go down in double overtime at home in game 1.
0: Wow.
1: Bill Simmons said it best today. He said, Wemby played 48 minutes, had 41 points, 24 rebounds, 3 blocks, changed 20 other shots, and made a must-make 30-footer from the Curry spot. By the end of the game, OKC fans looked like they'd just been strip-searched.
2: Oh,
1: exactly what it looked like. That's what it felt like.
0: I watched
1: the whole damn game. I wasn't planning to. I couldn't turn it off. Pretty incredible. On this day in 1954, the Washington Senators signed a 17-year-old kid with what they called a bonus baby contract.
2: Huh.
1: $30,000. Welcome Harmon Killebrew to the Washington Senators.
2: Huh.
1: And he made his major league debut 4 days later, a week shy of his 18th birthday.
0: You know what?
2: That's nuts.
0: I know he was a really good baseball player.
1: Yes, he was.
0: But Killebrew root beer is really, really good, so I'm glad that worked out.
1: The team, of course, 6 years later moved here, became the Minnesota Twins, and he was with the club

0: 54-74 he played with the Senators / Twins. Nice run for Harmon.
1: Yeah. 20 years.
0: Another quick note. It's been 29 years. 1997 on this day. Marv Albert was accused of biting a woman during a sexual escapade at a hotel in Arlington, Virginia. Legendary broadcaster Marv Albert. Mm-hmm. He eventually pleaded guilty to assault and battery.
2: Yeah,
0: was what he pled
2: permission.
0: Guilty to. And so in the scene, in the courtroom, the judge said, so did you do these things? And he said, yes! No, sorry, it was a long setup for a bad payoff.
2: I know.
1: No, it's a good payoff.
2: That was great.
0: Bayport!
1: Backbiter.
0: Come on, Bayport! Yes! Bayport, beautiful part of the world right there. All right, it's time to pick up the pace a little bit. Let's have some Pearl Jam and then a speed track. What do you say?
2: Uh-huh.

0: Gorman in the morning, Minnesota's 92 KQRS. It is time for a speed track rider.
1: Hell yeah.
0: Let's do it.
1: Okay, I've taken a song we play on this radio station. I think it's actually Advantage Listener today because when we played it the other day, the text line kind of went crazy. Sped it up ridiculously fast. See if you can beat Stephen Fletcher. The Luther Westside Volkswagen talking text line is 651-989-ROCK. Here is your first very, very fast track. I don't think at all recognizable there, but anyone have a guess?
0: No.
1: No?
0: Not a clue.
1: No. Okay. Slow it down a bit.
0: Thanks for the

0: It's it's bugging me.
1: Super familiar.
0: I was trying to. I took my headphones off. I was trying to slow it down in my head. It didn't work.
2: Sing it out.
0: Yeah, it's not working yet.
2: No. It's a real obvious song title once you start singing it out.
0: Yeah. I got nothing.
1: Do you want to do one more time at that speed, or do you want to slow it down?
0: No, let's slow it down.
2: Okay.
1: It's Girl Like You, Edwin Collins.
3: Yes!
1: We just played it the other day, and Steve didn't know it, so that's not
0: right.
1: Really. That's
0: tough, you know what? It was on, and I was like, what is this? What am I hearing? I didn't know this song.
2: Oh, total one-hit wonder deal.
0: Yeah.
2: I think it's on a movie soundtrack,
0: I was probably
2: too.
0: Changing.
2: It
0: is. I was probably changing diapers.
1: I believe Empire Records, I believe.
0: Oh, really? Well, I wasn't changing diapers yet.
1: Let's see. Empire Records.
0: I've heard that. I didn't recognize the end of this. The song was ending it. I was like, wait, what is this? Okay. I just remember that first part.
1: That's a great song. I love that song.
0: It's funny, too, because I remember the texts a bunch of people texted in, too. And I was like, really? That? And now it's all coming back to me.
2: Do you guys want to do one more?
0: Yes.
2: Okay. All right.
0: Gotta shake it off.
2: This is a huge song for this band, and it's one of their earlier ones.
0: I got nothing right there.
1: Basket Case, Green Day.
2: No.
0: Man, not a clue.
2: Okay, all right, we'll slow it down a tiny bit.

0: is it Give It Away, Red Hot Chili Peppers?
1: Yeah.
2: God, it was there.
3: Ah. Woo!
2: It's the opening drum right there. Oh, I had it.
0: Yeah. What is that? That's 80s, right? That's before Blood Sugar Sex Magic.
2: I believe that's...
0: That's the Mother's Milk, I want to say.
2: I think so.
0: Man. Yeah.
2: That's nice. 91. That is Blood Sugar Sex.
0: Oh, that was?
1: Oh,
0: yeah,
1: it is?
0: Yeah.
1: Oh,
0: yeah.
1: I thought
0: oh, of course
1: one.
0: It is. Now,
1: I thought
0: now I'm thinking of the video in the desert. Yeah, of course it is.
2: Yep.
0: Wow. Man. Fair enough. Still kind of works.
1: Yeah.
0: Still kind of works just fine.
2: Yeah, it's a jam.
0: Man, go get it, Chili Peppers. I was thinking 80s. I guess I got 80s on the brain. Let's talk about 80s. Let's talk about 80s and the various... There were certain scenes, movies, TV shows, things that have stayed around a little too long. Things that hit us really hard. That I want to look back on.
1: Oh, yeah.
2: Okay.
1: All my formative years.
0: What show were you watching? What movie were you at where something went down and you're still like, I can't believe that happened.
1: Right.
0: It just punched you right in the face. I can go all the way back to a Pippi Longstocking movie that made me cry once, but that's a different story.
1: Not 80s, but they freaking shot Bambi's mom? Come on.
0: That's a little nutty out there.
1: Disney movie. Mm-hmm.
0: Yeah. Mm-hmm. A lot of things went down that were no one was expecting. Let's discuss in 5 minutes and two songs.
4: 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And if they just behave, so are Fletcher and Ryder.
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0: Hey, it's Steve Gorman, and you can catch Gorman in the Morning with Fletcher and Ryder every day for moments like this. If I were close by and had literally nothing else to do, would Weezer and Ed Sheeran draw me in if I weren't already there?
2: The percentages, there's definitely got to be a crew.
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21: You know, one of the weirder things I've seen on social media lately is parents feeding their babies butter. Like whole sticks of butter. They swear that it helps them feel fuller after meals and get a good night's sleep, among other things. There's actually something to this. You know, butter is full of fat, which a rapidly growing infant needs, but eating butter all the time results in, quote, boxing out other important nutrients they need as well. Spokesperson for the Academy of Nutrition and Dietetics told us she recommends half a teaspoon to a teaspoon melted and then added to a puree. Or as they get older, you can drizzle oil or melted butter over cooked vegetables, she told us. We never say just give butter by itself, and it's not the only source of fat she would recommend. Avocados, hummus, fish, they are great sources of fat as well, and also great foods to introduce. I'm Dr. Sanjay Gupta, helping you live a better life.
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1: Looking at the roads, got some slowdowns out there. Crash on the right shoulder of 35E southbound at Roselawn Avenue. This is causing stop and go traffic all the way from Little Canada Road. Another one on Highway 10 eastbound at 93rd Lane. Accident on the right shoulder causing backups all the way to Central Avenue. And crash on the exit ramp. Ooh, this is a bad spot. Highway 100 southbound, the off ramp to get to 394. And that's your traffic on KQ.
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1: 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We're going to top out at 54 today. Kind of gray out there and maybe a chance at sprinkles throughout the day. Sun and 65 tomorrow. We've got highs in the mid-60s through the end of the week. Minneapolis, St. Paul, you might be seeing some light rain move through, and we're at 49.
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0: Gorman in the Morning, Minnesota's 92 KQRS. Let's look back, shall we? Kids of the 80s, even some 70s if you want. Movies and TVs that we were watching at the time, shows and films. There's occasionally moments that just stamp your brain and you never forget them.
1: Yeah.
0: And it's usually not the real funny ones.
1: No.
0: It's the traumatizing moments. You're going along, you're having a good day, and then suddenly you get walloped. And there's so many things you look back on and go, yeah, that really messed me up, right? Or first thing that comes to mind.
1: Our text in the swamp of sadness from Never Ending Story. Shout out to Sarah who hit me on the text line. Here it is.
2: You're letting the sadness of the swamps get to you. You have to try. You have to care for me. You're my friend. I love you.
3: And he gets mad.
2: I'm dying. You can hurt. You gotta move or you'll die. Move.
3: Oh.
2: Please.
3: Oh my God.
1: So sad. Yes. If you haven't seen the scene,
0: Never seen it.
1: The horse is up to its neck in mud in this swamp.
0: Oh no!
1: And he's trying so hard to walk the horse through it, and yeah, and he doesn't make it. Oh.
0: Oh my God.
4: Yeah.
0: Spoiler alert.
4: Yeah, that's brutal.
1: To a movie that came out in, I think, 1988 or 1989. But yeah, no, I think the last time we chatted about this, Bill, our podcast guy, sent me a little photo of like a horse in a potted plant, and then Atreyu is the dude.
0: You know, there was an animated film from like 20 years ago called Spirit Stallion of the Cimarron.
1: Yes.
0: Made the mistake of showing that to 4-year-old Connell Gorman once.
1: But no.
0: To this day, if he hears the Bryan Adams song, he will, his eyes will start to water. He watched Spirit once, and I mean, we mentioned it. He's like, no. I mean, it oh my God.
4: It's amazing how this stuff embeds itself.
0: Traumatizing.
1: Yeah.
0: When I was a kid, there were several moments. I mean, things you'd see and you'd just be like, wait. And but the ones I remember are the ones that I thought I was too. I shouldn't care about this. I'm 12. Okay. I shouldn't be allowed. This thing shouldn't be upsetting me like that.
4: Mm-hmm.
0: But there was a few. I thought about. And somebody put this on the text line. There's I don't even think I watched it, but I just remember going back. The Sesame Street where Mr. Hooper dies.
1: Oh, I remember that one too.
0: Yeah.
1: A rerun when I saw it.
0: Yeah, probably. I mean, I'm trying to think. I don't know the year, but I remember, and I probably shouldn't have cared, but I had been a Mr. Hooper fan.
1: Yeah.
0: And then hearing, and then going back and seeing it, and Big Bird's so confused and sad. And I was like, why do I care so much about Mr. Hooper?
4: That was 82.
0: Yeah. I was a senior in high school. Like,
4: wow.
0: Don't tell anyone I'm watching this, but I can't believe that Mr. Hooper died.
4: Yeah, I mean, you spent your whole life
0: crushing
4: that show. Yeah.
1: That one was so hard because the actor died in real life,
0: right,
1: and
0: yeah.
1: I knew that watching it as a kid.
0: Oh, man, that's a rough one.
4: For me?
0: Yeah.
4: I mean, it's E.T., 1,000%.
0: Oh, really?
5: Oh,
0: yeah, I forgot. So you think he does.
1: There he is. There's Elliot.
5: I'm hooked over there.
1: Oh, they're rushing him out of the room.
5: Get the boy out of here. Get him moving. Get him moving.
1: He's ripping the electrodes off of him.
4: Oh, yeah. E.T.'s all, like, scaly and kind of turns white, I'm guessing pale. And
0: that's right. You think he's gone.
4: E.T. whispers, I love you. I was 9 in a movie theater, absolutely sobbing.
1: Yeah, that's the only movie that makes Mr. Ryder cry.
0: Really?
1: Yes.
0: Yeah, no, I was, that's what, 82. So, yeah, going into my senior year of high school, was it 82 or 81 those came out?
4: E.T. was 82. I was 9.
0: Yeah.
4: See,
0: because Poltergeist came out a couple weeks ahead of it, and that was incredible. And so when I saw E.T., I was a senior in high school and therefore wouldn't be moved by this.
1: That was not for you. Yeah.
0: I was like, no, I'm way more, like, Poltergeist is so much better than E.T.
4: Out in reverse order, you might have been more into E.T.
0: Not a chance.
1: Yeah.
0: I was at that age. I wasn't about to jump on that. Yeah.
4: All right.
0: But no, I get it now.
4: Oh,
0: I tried to get our kids into E.T. and they didn't really bite on it for whatever reason.
4: Mine didn't really either. Remember young Drew Barrymore too? She was sobbing. In the scene. Yeah.
1: And the flowers are dying at home.
0: Yeah. The kid that played Elliot, he's like the Quixote of Hollywood. Talk about one good hit. He's only someone we used to know. I'm sure he made other things, but
4: he's popped up in some stuff I've watched.
0: Yeah.
4: But he's sort of just sort of anonymous. He's not really
0: so good in E.T.
4: He is.
0: That's a great kid performance.
4: And he's really good in some of the stuff as an adult, but it's more forgettable for sure.
0: I did see this, and I had the exact same thought. This came in on the Luther Westside Volkswagen Talking Text Line from Mac D in North Carolina. Now, 80s kids, but it was 1990. But if you, like me, were obsessing over the first season of Twin Peaks, there were some moments that were mind-boggling like this one.
6: It is happening again.
0: Oh, I hear that, it freaks me out.
6: It is happening again.
1: Just the way he says it.
0: Agent Cooper in the dream state, and the giant comes out to tell him it's happening again. Someone else is being killed right now. Oh, just hearing that, I was like, okay, I have to go watch the entire first season again.
1: Yeah, probably.
0: Yeah, mind-boggling. Hit us up. Let us know. 651-989-ROCK. What moments just absolutely punched you in the gut?

0: Gorman in the Morning, Minnesota's 92 KQRS. We're looking back the movie scenes, TV scenes that just took the wind out of our sails. 651-989-ROCK. Sorry to bring up all the damage, folks, but man, we got a lot of texts.
1: You know what? It's still loading, and while it's loading, I'm going to say this. It's way before my time, but I watched it when I was a kid. Old Yeller still.
2: Oh,
1: it
2: sure.
1: It still sticks with me now.
2: Mary hit me up on the phone about Old Yeller. Man, that was a tough one. That, and I think we watched Where the Red Fern Grows. Little Dan in elementary or in junior high after reading the book.
1: Absolutely brutal.
2: The dogs.
0: I can't believe I'm throwing this out there because it's very off brand for a guy as cool as me.
2: Yeah.
0: But when Goose dies in Top Gun, the first one, I was in the theater like everybody else, college kid. Okay, cool. Navy recruiters in the lobby. You're like, wow, I see what's happening here.
1: Uh-huh.
0: And just did not prepare. I was in no way prepared for Anthony Edwards to be dead. And for that cute little Meg Ryan from As the World Turns to cry like that.
1: For her, well, that's her love of her
0: sideways.
1: Life. Yeah.
2: The only reason I survived that was because he was already a doctor on ER by the time that I saw it.
0: Oh, really?
2: So I knew that he was going to be okay.
0: No, I just thought, oh my God, Cusack's best friend from The Sure Thing is dead.
1: Right. The Luther Westside Volkswagen Talk and Text Line is operating again. And Rich in White Bear Lake, I wanted to give him a shout out because that was his mention, his goose.
0: Oh, really?
1: Flying in Top Gun.
0: Yeah.
1: Yeah, good call on that. Steven, Large Marge in Pee Wee's Big Adventure. R.I.P.
0: Oh, no. I guess if you were a little kid. Oh, yeah. What are you kidding? Yeah, she's dead the whole time. She comes back as like a ghost. Every year, whatever the date of her crash is on Facebook, people are always like, remember Large Marge.
2: Mm-hmm.
0: I get a shout out. I mentioned this one a couple weeks ago. Dean Smith, not the legendary basketball coach. Dean Smith on the talk line, so text line. How about seeing Helen Hunt jump out of a window on LSD? No, she was on Angel Dust. School special. I remember that one.
1: Oh, that's fun.
0: Yeah, Helen Hunt. You can find it on YouTube. Jumping out of like the third story window of high school after taking some PCP.
2: Oh, no way.
0: Oh, yeah.
1: There's a lesson there.
0: And right there, stamped on my brain.
1: Drew mentioned, I think, did you mention this one, Ryder? I don't remember. My Girl, when Macaulay Culkin's character gets stung by bees and dies.
2: I saw it. Yeah, Jeremy came in with that one. Yeah, here it is.
3: Let us pray in silence.
2: They're in the funeral home.
4: Drink every time straight. His face hurts. And where is his glasses? He can't see without his glasses.
0: Oh, my God.
4: Put his glasses on. Put on his glasses.
2: And then Dan Aykroyd and Jamie Lee Curtis usher Veda away from Macaulay Culkin laying in the casket.
0: That's a dead kid.
2: Yes.
0: And his friend is like... No wonder I never saw that movie.
1: Yeah.
0: Oh, my God.
1: I've never seen it either, and it's killing me right now to listen to. Oh, my God.
2: I mean, it's a good one.
0: His little friend needs his glasses. Oh, it just breaks my heart.
2: He can't see without his glasses.
0: Well, this just got no fun all of a sudden.
1: You know what? I'm going to turn it around because Big Lake Nate and I continue to be on the same wavelength in so many ways. Short Circuit. Remember that movie with Robert, with the robot, Johnny Five? Hearing Johnny Five say... No disassemble. And I'm with him on that. I watched that movie relentlessly. And lastly, a 612 number, when Johnny died in Outsiders. I forgot about that.
0: Ooh.
1: Stay gold.
2: Stay gold, Boney Boy.
0: Yeah. Okay. Wow, here we go.
2: Right? I'm going to rewatch a bunch of this crap.
1: You want me to say Mask? The movie Mask with Cher?
0: My guts are getting wrenched all of a sudden. Well, at least in Mask, you didn't have a sense it was going to end. I mean, from the jump, you're like, this is going to be kind of rough.
2: It's going to be a hard one.
0: It's going to be this is going to be a rough go.
1: One last one, because this one is insane. Gonzo said, how about the end of Thelma and Louise? She watched that as a kid.
2: I was only allowed to watch the final scene. And my dad let me watch everything. But he's like, all the drugs and the sex and all that stuff. He was like, nope, you can definitely see them drive off the cliff. Spoiler, sorry. He's like, this is really cool.
0: Man, I tell you what, I was obviously a young adult when that came out.
1: Yeah.
0: You know, you guys were still kids or whatever.
2: Yeah. Mm-hmm.
0: The think pieces being written about what that movie means and the moral decay of these women, et cetera, et cetera, et cetera. You would have, I mean, it was like a cultural bomb went off. There was that. And then Murphy Brown being a single mom on TV.
2: Yeah.
0: And people were just, talk about clutching some pearls, man.
2: Oh,
0: I saw Thelma and Louise, and just when they drove off the end, I was like, hell, I was like,
2: yes.
1: Yeah.
0: Right on.
2: Right? You just want to grab somebody's hand.
0: So upset.
1: Yeah. One more from Hummus Bob. Man, he nails this one because I think everybody felt this way. Cujo made me very afraid of large dogs. To this day, he says.
0: All right, I'm gonna throw one more, then we'll go.
2: Okay, what is it?
1: Oh, no.
0: Oh, Captain, my Captain.
2: Oh.
0: The end of Dead Poets Society.
1: Oh. Yeah.
0: That's an 80s moment. I was in my, I was 23 or 24, but let me tell you something. Whoo, boy, that one got me.
1: Mm-hmm. Hiding your tears in the movie theaters?
0: Not even trying. No, just letting them fly, man.
2: Yeah.
0: Oh, that one wiped me out. All right, we'll get back to some of these in a bit. This is fantastic. The text line, 651-989-ROCK from Luther Westside Volkswagen, blowing up as we speak. We got headlines to get ready for. Give us 5 minutes and two songs.
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13: A better life with Dr. Sanjay Gupta.
14: You know, one of the weirder things I've seen on social media lately is parents feeding their babies butter, like whole sticks of butter. They swear that it helps them feel fuller after meals and get a good night's sleep, among other things. There's actually something to this. You know, butter is full of fat, which a rapidly growing infant needs, but eating butter all the time results in, quote, boxing out other important nutrients they need as well. Spokesperson for the Academy of Nutrition and Dietetics told us she recommends half a teaspoon to a teaspoon melted and then added to a puree. Or as they get older, you can drizzle oil or melted butter over cooked vegetables, she told us. We never say just give butter by itself, and it's not the only source of fat she would recommend. Avocados, hummus, fish, they are great sources of fat as well, and also great foods to introduce. I'm Dr. Sanjay Gupta, helping you live a better life.
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1: 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Hey, it's Paul Fletcher, and I care about Minnesota, and I care about music. 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We've made some changes here at 92 KQRS, and I'm one of them. Hey, it's Paul Fletcher, and I care about Minnesota, and I care about music. With me, you'll get both of plenty of them on 92 KQRS. Hey, it's Paul Fletcher. We're so proud of what we've built here at 92 KQRS, a complete rock destination built specifically for Minnesota, which just means we'll still sound great when it's 30 below, I guess. We've made some changes here at 92 KQRS, and I'm one of them. Hey, it's Paul Fletcher, and I care about Minnesota, and I care about music. 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

0: things are going on today and tomorrow in Orlando. So the announcement could come as early as today. This is reported by the by Sports Illustrated. So it sounds pretty locked up.
1: Man, Roger Goodell's going to come to town. He's going to hug a bunch of guys on the most exciting day of their life. And he's going to go, hope you enjoy those 22 games I'm going to make you play.
2: Oof.
0: Mm-hmm.
2: Do they play the chime over the PA live in person?
1: What's that?
2: The chime.
1: Yeah.
0: Nice. They have to.
2: I was nervous they just added to the broadcast.
1: No. Okay. No, it's big stuff.
2: There we go.
0: A 33-year-old man in Northeast Ohio named Yanni Saris saw an SUV drive directly into a pond. Naturally, he jumped in to attempt to rescue. Here he is talking about it.
3: The SUV was coming up, came down, kept driving basically into the center of the pond.
4: Go right into reaction mode. You jump in and there's lives in the water and you gotta do what's right there. Mom was still unconscious, so I reached over, unbuckled her seatbelt, and began to pull her through the back of the car. Grateful that everything ended okay.
0: Wow. Yeah, the SUV had been flying through yards in the neighborhood before plunging into the pond. A 46-year-old mother behind the wheel fainted. Her 8-year-old daughter was inside. Everybody's okay.
1: Based on what I see in my Instagram feed, I thought you were going to say the car went through a bunch of yards, went into the pond, and it turned out there was a cat driving.
2: Wow.
0: Based on my Instagram feeds, I thought it was going to be a Waymo.
1: Okay.
0: Disney Plus will partner with Hulu to broadcast live coverage of three major music festivals. Streaming collaboration will cover Bonnaroo, June 11th through the 14th, Lollapalooza, July 30th through August 2nd, and Austin City Limits, October 2nd through the 4th. Also, this partnership arrives as Disney prepares to merge both platforms. Disney Plus and Hulu are going to become one unified app, apparently, later this year.
1: Okay, then. Fair enough.
2: To go to one of these festivals, you're probably dropping $1,000, maybe more, because they're multi-day festivals. That's
1: true.
2: Just tickets. You need transportation and hotels, so this is a little easier access.
1: I guess it's just on, and you're watching every band and the whole thing. Sure, why not?
0: The Michael Jackson biopic, Michael, returned to the number one position at the domestic box office, collecting $26 million during its fourth weekend. This is staggering to me. The total amount of box office for, worldwide is $703 million for this Michael Jackson flick. I mean, I know it was a huge deal, but I didn't see projections like this.
1: It's pretty impressive.
0: It really is.
2: Money doesn't mean anything anymore.
0: That's true. I mean,
1: there is that.
0: Yeah,
1: there is that.
0: Probably looking at a $1 billion box office by the time it's done.
1: Michael Jackson and Phil Collins have both sold 100 million records in as a solo artist and in a band.
2: Okay.
0: Jackson 5 sold 100 million records. Huh?
1: I want worldwide. I wonder if they're going to do the Phil Collins biopic anytime soon.
0: Looking forward to it.
1: Yeah. Imagine that casting call.
2: Oof.
1: We just need a whole bunch of accountants to turn up.
0: Yeah, right.
2: The balder the better.
1: That's it. Minnesota Twins got a win last night. They beat the Houston Astros 6-3.
0: Hey, look at
1: that. The highlight of that game is the fact that there's another young pitcher in the Twins organization who's got some talent. Kendry Rojas, 4 scoreless innings, retired 10 of his last, 11 of his final 12 batters. The kid has got a sweet throwing 98, which is nothing to sneeze at. I know there's a handful of over 100 guys now pretty regularly, but 98 is still bringing it. His 88-mile-an-hour slider is virtually unhittable when he's on, and last night he was.
2: Cool.
1: Just any positive sign from the Twins, we're going to talk about it.
0: Yeah, please.
1: Minnesota Wild are looking for a center. This has long been the plan in the offseason. The names getting thrown around, some really, really good ones.
0: Huge names.
1: There was a move in the middle of a season trying to get Robert Thomas from the Blues, Austin Matthews from Toronto, who would be ridiculous. They just got the number one pick in the draft, but their front office is a mess, and there's a lot of people saying maybe he's ready to move on. I mean, he's an American. He's playing in Toronto. Come on, let's bring him south of the border. Let's get him back to the home country. What do you say?
0: I love that idea. If they could get that done, that would be unbelievable.
1: Brady Tkachuk is also a name getting thrown around. The point is this. They're going to get somebody. I wouldn't be surprised. The way this team's moved in the last couple of years, they're going to bring somebody in.
0: This is the craziest part about this. This is all coming from credible sources, not just internet fodder. Like these are legitimately at least being worked on. Whether or not it'll happen is another thing.
1: On the eastern side of the NHL bracket, the Sabres and the Canadiens went to Game 7 last night. Montreal in Buffalo got the win in Game 7 in overtime. But for the Buffalo Sabres fans,

0: 14-season playoff drought comes to an end this year. And I'm just happy for them. That's a really great sports town. Boy, do they know suffering, the Buffalo sports fans.
1: Yeah, they do.
0: But, you know, hey, they're back. It was exciting to see them getting their way again, getting back into the playoffs. The Avalanche are still waiting to play their next round. They will have another night tomorrow, game one against Vegas. Game one of, I would imagine, which will be four. The Avalanche will most likely sweep them and be on their way to the finals.
1: It was less than a week ago, but it feels like an eternity since the Wild got bounced out of the playoffs. That's how long the Avs have been hanging out.
0: On this day in 2008, the Twins beat the Tampa Bay Rays at the Metrodome. Extra inning victory, and Twins reliever named Bobby Konecki was forced to bat for the Twins.
2: Oh, really?
0: Wow. In extra innings. He got a base hit. He scored the run. That was the only base hit by a Twins pitcher ever in the Metrodome on this day in 2008.
2: Man.
1: It's insane.
0: Happened once. Go figure. It's kind of crazy.
1: Yeah, it is crazy.
0: And here's a little music note for you. I just came across this and I thought I'd share it. On this day in 1979, Eric Clapton had recently married Patty Boyd, who had divorced George Harrison. You know the story.
2: Yes,
0: George Harrison marries Patty Boyd, and then Eric Clapton falls in love with her and then writes the song Layla about her. She and Eric start this torrid affair. She divorces George. She marries Eric. And George is like, cool. Go ahead.
1: See you later.
0: If you love him, go with him. So, celebrating that marriage, Eric Clapton had a little get together at his house in Surrey, south of London, the garden party, and he set up a little stage for a jam. And here was who came to the party: George Harrison was there, Ringo Starr was there, Paul McCartney was there, Ginger Baker was there, and Mick Jagger was there, and they all got up and jammed with Eric Clapton for about an hour.
2: Wow.
0: Went through some Little Richard songs, some Eddie Cochran songs, because when you were in London in the 70s and you were one of those guys, you just hung out with all those other guys.
2: Yeah.
1: Sure. Why not?
0: Yeah, I just got married. You want to bring three of the Beatles and Ginger Baker and Mick Jagger over and have a jam? Sure. Let's go.
1: Yeah. Just a wedding reception. Typical wedding band.
0: That's a good hang. Delano, what's up?
1: Delano,
0: Wisconsin.
1: Tigers.
0: Don't you say Delano.
2: No, Delano.
0: What if they were the Delano Delanos? That'd be a good high school name. The Fighting Delanos from Delano?
1: Sure.
0: Yeah?
1: Yeah, no? I mean, it works.
0: All I know is Kentucky lost a basketball game in a tournament to a school called Robert Morris once, and I always referred to them as the Robert Morris Robert Morrises. Just made sense to me at the time. Speaking of Mick Jagger,

0: Gorman in the Morning, Minnesota's 92 KQRS. Smashing Pumpkins coming to the Grand Casino Arena in October. Yeah. And Melancholy and the Infinite Sadness Tour. They're going to play the entire double album and then a bunch of other songs, too.
1: Hell
2: should
1: yeah.
2: Be, should How be really that? Cool. Yeah, two night. Unique sets, I guess.
0: Fair enough.
2: Tickets on sale this Thursday, 10 a.m.?
0: Tickets are on sale on Thursday. Tickets are on the table right now. If you want to win tickets to see the Pumpkins, sit tight, because we're going to play a little something called Wisconsin, Texas, Florida, WTF Riders Edition.
1: I got two drones, one shark today.
0: I like it.
1: Mm-hmm.
0: Wow. That's coming up. Give us 5 minutes and two songs.
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18: When it comes to the myriad reasons people don't get enough exercise, psychologist Diana Hill has heard them all. She's the author of a new book with a great title, I Know I Should Exercise, But. On a recent episode of my podcast, Chasing Life, Hill told me the number one reason people don't exercise is because they don't feel like they have enough time. She told us that she encourages people she works with to shift from an either-or mindset to a both-and mindset. Hill herself uses time at her son's baseball game to walk around the field cheering him on, instead of sitting on the sidelines. She also recommends setting up your space at home, at work, in the car to facilitate movement. So every night before I go to bed, I lay out my workout clothes next to my bathroom sink, so they are waiting there for me as a good reminder. I'm Dr. Sanjay Gupta, helping you live a better life.
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1: Heads up, couple of crashes out there. One on the exit ramp of 35W southbound, the off-ramp to get to 95th Avenue. Heads up on that in the North Metro. And then slow because of an earlier accident, 35E southbound between 694 and Wheelock Parkway. Watch out for that. That's your traffic on KQ.
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1: 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We're going to hit 54 this afternoon. We're pretty close to that. It's going to be the same throughout the day. Tomorrow, though, sun comes back, high of 65, and then highs in the mid-60s the rest of the week. Minneapolis, St. Paul, kind of drizzly out there, and we're hanging right around 49.
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0: Gorman in the Morning, Minnesota's 92 KQRS. Smashing Pumpkins coming to the Grand Casino Arena in October. You can buy tickets on Thursday. You could also maybe win some right now. We're going to play a game, Wisconsin, Texas, Florida.
1: All right, let's do it.
0: It's Ryder's turn this week. What do you got?
2: All right, here we go. I'm going to set the scene on this one a little bit. So picture this. You're a rookie executive TV producer. It's the 4th of July. A crazy video comes into the newsroom, and you ask your two anchors, who are probably like your C-squad anchors, if they can just riff on what's happening here. And here is what you get.
3: Look at this. This is new video into Fox Weather. Scary new video, really. This was for a scary scene for beachgoers, no question. This was in... We're keeping it right there. You're trying to get in the water and enjoy a little cool down with those feels-like temperatures that are up into the triple digits. And you see that shark that made an appearance. I don't know what species of shark that is. There are some that aren't threats to humans, but... When you see that fin come out and the tail is flapping around there, Bridget, I'm not necessarily going to take my time investigating what species it is. I'm out.
4: I am not testing it. That's the second I get out of the water. Beautiful water. Of course, it looks enticing to get in until you see the jaws in the background.
3: And it's in between the people, too, which is scary.
4: I know. People, to me, you can see people getting out, but for the most part, I can't hear the sound, but people seem fairly calm there. They're kind of...
3: It looked like one guy noticed what was going on. He had a little pace to his exit.
4: And you can see people waving, alerting people, hey, maybe get out of the water.
2: It's like the opposite of the Ron Burgundy problem. Wow. There is nothing in the prompter.
0: Yeah. Nothing at all.
2: No.
0: Just going for it. Okay. It
1: sounds like what I would probably sound like in that situation.
0: Man.
2: It's a bigger looking shark type deal, maybe 5 or 6 feet. So totally worth putting on the news, but they just don't know where they're going. But where are they?
1: It was entertaining though.
2: Okay.
1: I thanked them for that.
2: And then I know this is happening a lot around here. You have police departments starting to get drones to help them catch bad guys. Here is what one that happened in either Wisconsin, Texas, or Florida sounded like.
5: Off the top tonight at 6, police arrest 2 men after 2 carjackings in 2 nights outside area fast food restaurants. The first at the Raisin Cane's on... Then the following night, it happened again at Crazy Chicken. Nick Boers live for us leading us off tonight. Nick... Police pulled out a high-tech tool to track down their suspects.
6: Well, they did, Derek. The suspects, though, really drawing some attention to themselves by robbing 2 similar restaurants on the same street in 2 successive nights. Police here and in certainly noticed going high-tech to lead to the arrests. Just after 2 a.m. April 26th, the police were called to the Raising Cane's on when an employee said 2 men stole his car at gunpoint. The next night, an employee at Crazy Chicken was also carjacked at gunpoint as she left work. When the car stolen in the Crazy Chicken armed robbery turned up here just a block away from where the car from the Raising Cane's was ditched, police figured they might be related, and they used some new technology to quickly make the arrest.
2: The drone.
6: Police launched a drone where the second stolen car was parked and waited, eventually tracking and arresting 21-year-old Adrian Thomas and 17-year-old Quinte Russell as they returned to the car and got in. Russell explained to police he carjacked the employee there because he'd, quote, walked to Raising Cane's and the buses were no longer running. He said, quote, he didn't want to walk back home.
2: Public transportation failure.
0: Well, blame it on the city. Come on. Come on, guys.
2: All right. So there you go. That's number 2.
1: Digesting.
2: So the good guys, they got the drones and they're using them. But it turns out the bad guys got the drones, too.
7: The county sheriff's office says a man, listen to this, was trying to deliver drugs with a drone. Well, the problem is it didn't make it to the right place.
1: Oh, no.
7: Ended up at the backyard of a home in Fox 13's Kylie Jones joins us live outside the county courthouse with details. Kylie, this new technology is changing things for a lot of people. I guess even... these kind of people.
8: Real awkward laugh.
9: Yeah, you know, you see something new every day, Mark, and that overhead drug delivery, it didn't clear one of the homes in its path, and those homeowners certainly didn't authorize that delivery. Ultimately, it was the suspect's creativity that led to him getting busted.
10: As most people slept around 1 a.m. Tuesday on Hannah Michaela Lane in
9: A late-night delivery was on its way. All of a sudden, one homeowner heard a clatter against the back of their house.
10: He walks outside to discover a drone had crashed in his backyard. He picks up the drone when he sees that the drone has a brown cloth bag attached to it.
9: This family wasn't expecting a package. The homeowners tell us they opened up the bag, and this is what they found.
10: Three bags with fentanyl powder and one bag of methamphetamine.
9: They immediately called the County Sheriff's Office. Before deputies could get there, Sheriff Chad Cronister says the homeowners saw a man outside.
10: In his backyard with a flashlight looking for the drone.
9: Then the homeowners tell us they heard three separate knocks at the door. Their security footage captured that delivery driver or drone operator looking for the missing package. Deputies found Jason Brooks waiting outside the house.
11: Wait, where's this drone at the moment?
12: It showed me it was in the backyard, but I tried to knock.
11: Well, you know we can't just be going into the backyard trying to look
12: for it. I know, that's why I knocked.
9: Another deputy went inside the home to unbox the package.
11: Oh, names. Mm-hmm. Oh, okay.
9: The sheriff says each bag was labeled with his customers' names. On the fourth bag...
11: Share this. Okay.
9: Yeah. All right, well. Cronister says there's no doubt Brooks was trying to make sure this flight went undetected.
11: Give me the remote. Put your hands around your back.
9: He's being held without bond on a warrant out of county for failure to appear. Guys.
7: Yeah, it'd be interesting what that drone data shows, all those other stops, if there are others before this.
2: Oh, boy.
0: Heads up.
1: That's the calmest drug bust I think I've ever heard.
13: Man. You can't legally charge someone with being an idiot.
0: Man.
1: That was pretty clever, creative delivery device. Too bad it didn't work out for him.
0: But you know what? You got to know when to fold them. You got to know when the game's over.
2: Don't go to the house.
0: Don't go to the house.
2: Don't knock on the door.
1: Jeez. Yeah, I don't know why you're...
2: Don't wait to talk to the police officer.
0: I was curious about the 911 call. Like, yeah, hey, a drone just crashed my backyard and there's four bindles. Looks like we got three fentanyl and one meth over here. The way she said it, it's as if the owner knew immediately what it was. Really?
1: So I think we have to praise the drug dealer's customer service, though. I mean, that's pretty...
0: Well, I mean, as long as the drone does its job, you're making it much easier for folks.
2: He threw in the little freebie there, though. Here's one for you guys to share.
1: But I'm saying, if something goes wrong, he's right there at the doorstep. I mean, that's pretty, you know.
0: If it were me, I'd want to have little mini parachutes to attach. Just drop them in. They just kind of look cool.
1: With the army guy.
0: Sure, yeah. Hey, so if you think you know where these three stories all took place, they either happened in Wisconsin, Texas, or Florida, and we want you to chime in. 651-989-ROCK is the Luther Westside Volkswagen talk and text line. First caller who makes all three, who hits all three correctly, will win Smashing Pumpkins tickets. 651-989-ROCK.

a mighty long time, but I'm here to tell you, there's something else. The afterworld. A world of never-ending happiness. You can always see the sun.

0: Gorman in the Morning, Minnesota's 92, KQRS, WTF, Wisconsin, Texas, Florida. Ryder has given us three stories. Mm-hmm. We need to figure out which states they happened in. And Mark from Richfield is on the horn, and apparently he's got the answers. Well done, Mark. Let's recap, Ryder.
1: All right, quick recap. 4th of July, there's a shark in the water. Where are you at?
0: Well, you're not in Wisconsin.
1: No.
2: No, probably not.
0: We can eliminate Wisconsin. And my daughter, Marley Gorman, was in Corpus Christi on the Texas coastline of the Gulf of Mexico.
1: Beautiful spot.
0: Last year and mm-hmm. saw a dorsal fin. So just in memory, in honor of that, I'm going to say this happened in Texas.
2: And, you know, I don't have much to go on either. I'm just going to go opposite of Steve and say Florida.
1: Okay. Mark, let him know.
3: Well, I've got family in Florida, so I know that one is Florida.
0: There you go, Mark.
1: All right, there
2: good
1: we go.
2: Start.
1: One up for Fletcher.
0: Fletcher's up. All right.
1: All right. You're in a state. You have two car robberies outside of two chicken restaurants, and a drone gets the bad guy. Steve, what you thinking?
0: That's a feel-good story from Texas again.
2: Texas again, huh?
0: Yeah.
2: I came into this with a set in mind. I was going to go Florida, and then I was going to go Wisconsin. And I'm just going to randomly go Wisconsin.
1: Okay. Mark, let him know what's up.
3: Fletcher, you got it. Wisconsin.
2: All right.
1: There you go.
2: Let's go!
1: I was nervous Raising Cane's might be regional, and that might have given it away.
2: It's not, but...
1: Crazy
2: you know.
1: Chicken seemed like a unique place.
2: Crazy yeah. Chicken.
1: And then the final one. You got a guy who's getting crafty with his drug delivery, and he does it via drone, except he gets busted.
0: All right, I'm going to say, instead of the triple Texas three for why not, Wisconsin.
1: Okay.
2: You know what? Again, came into this with a clear path in mind. I think dumb criminal. I think Wisconsin.
1: Mark, let him know what the deal is.
3: Nope, this one is Florida.
0: I was feeling good about it.
2: That didn't feel Florida to me.
0: Well, one of us got it right, and his name is Mark, and he's going to see Smashing Pumpkins.
1: Yeah,
0: well done.
2: Mark,
3: thank you so much.
2: That's a sweet win for you, sir. Well done.
0: All right, sit tight, Mark. We'll get your details in a second. In the meantime, we got to get ready for headlines. Give us 5 minutes and two songs.
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9: A better life with Dr. Sanjay Gupta.
10: You know, one of the weirder things I've seen on social media lately is parents feeding their babies butter. Like whole sticks of butter. They swear that it helps them feel fuller after meals and get a good night's sleep, among other things. There's actually something to this. You know, butter is full of fat, which a rapidly growing infant needs, but eating butter all the time results in, quote, boxing out other important nutrients they need as well. Spokesperson for the Academy of Nutrition and Dietetics told us she recommends half a teaspoon to a teaspoon melted and then added to a puree. Or as they get older, you can drizzle oil or melted butter over cooked vegetables, she told us. We never say just give butter by itself, and it's not the only source of fat she would recommend. Avocados, hummus, fish, they are great sources of fat as well, and also great foods to introduce. I'm Dr. Sanjay Gupta, helping you live a better life.
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2: 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We've made some changes here at 92 KQRS, and I'm one of them. Hey, it's Paul Fletcher, and I care about Minnesota, and I care about music. With me, you'll get both of plenty of them on 92 KQRS. 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

0: Gorman in the Morning, Minnesota's 92 KQRS. Good Tuesday morning. It's just about 9 a.m. I am feeling Minnesota, Paul Fletcher. So some headlines, please.
1: All right. Happy to do so. Potential super El Nino is coming faster than expected. It'll likely develop soon. El Nino happens when sea surface temperatures in the central and eastern tropical Pacific Ocean become warmer than normal, disrupting weather patterns around the globe. This typically doesn't impact our summers too much, but it does typically mean a warmer and drier winter than usual.
0: Come on, Nino.
1: Can't we just get 100 inches of snow and be like, you know, 15 degrees all winter?
0: Well, I mean, truth be told, I do have winter touring plans, so maybe that's going to make it easier.
2: A little bit.
0: Just going to say. All right, never mind. Let's go, Nino.
2: Yes.
1: A U.S. worker who recently returned from the Democratic Republic of Congo has tested positive for Ebola. The CDC says the person became sick over the weekend and tested positive Sunday. They, along with six other exposed Americans, are being transported to Germany for specialized care and monitoring. Because of the outbreak, the U.S. is now restricting entry for non-citizens who have recently been in Uganda, Congo, or South Sudan. Officials stress that the risk to America, the American public, I should say, it remains very low, but travelers should avoid contact with sick individuals and report symptoms quickly.
0: Wow, man. Don't mess with Ebola.
2: Ebola?
0: Yeah, of all gross. The things that get the red flags flying, that one's legit red flag territory.
1: Yeah.
0: Early on in 2020, I got gas, and I had to go into the gas station. I guess the pump wouldn't take my card, so I had to go in.
2: Oh, so you had to walk into the store.
0: I had to walk in, and this was at the time of everybody was masking. This is like May of 2020, or April, and I walked in wearing a mask, and the guy behind the counter was wearing a mask, but he was talking to a customer who wasn't. This was in Tennessee. And the customer was annoyed. And he turned back and looked at me. And I just walk up.
2: Yeah.
0: And I'm staying away probably 10 feet. And the guy turns around and goes, "No, it's mask."

0: on vinyl for the first time on June 26th. Two LP set adds two bonus tracks and an extended version of his cover of Michael Jackson's Billie Jean.
1: Okay, I'm familiar with that. Yeah.
2: Chris Cornell does good work.
1: Yes, he does. Yeah. Pretty much anything I'll take. Yeah.
0: Someone posted a video of their dog walking on one of those music mats for kids, dragged his butt across it.
1: Okay.
0: And this is what it sounded like.
1: Heck, dog's on to something. I mean, you know, everybody gets excited. Beethoven wrote a lot of those great symphonies and he was deaf. I mean, maybe a dog's ready to write some great music with his ass. I like the beginning, the first note, and then the pause. Bow, bow, bow, bow, bow, bow. Just repeat that. Bow,
0: yeah.
1: Bow, bow,
0: put it on a loop.
1: Okay, all right. I can get this. We got a hit song.
0: I just hope that dog didn't. You know, when they're dragging their butt, they're usually trying to express that gland. Hopefully, it didn't open that thing up on the.
1: Listen. That little melody he just played. That's a Flock of Seagulls hit waiting to happen.
0: You think so?
1: Yeah. Yeah. Put that to the right beat. You're halfway home.
2: Noted.
0: But does the dog have the haircut?
1: I can't believe it's 9 a.m. and it took us this long to mention the words anal gland in the same sentence.
0: Yeah, I don't know. Yeah. We're off our game a little.
1: The Houston Astros are in town right now, and they got beat by the Twins last night. In your face, cheaters. Well, they're never going to.
3: Cheaters, Jonathan. We don't like cheaters.
1: We don't like cheaters.
0: They're trash can team forever now.
1: 6-3 is your final. Kendry Rojas, in his first major league start, only gave up two hits and one walk while striking out three. He sat down 11 of the final 12 batters he faced. Nice job. He's 23 years old. He's coming around. And the Twins do have some nice young talent on the team, to be sure. This is 6 wins in their last 9. Go figure. Minnesota Wild are looking around. Stories coming in from, as you mentioned earlier, Fletcher, this is not people on Twitter. Reliable sources saying that they are looking high and low to bolster their lineup. We need a center. Auston Matthews' name getting thrown around. Brady Tkachuk is getting thrown around. Robert Thomas from the Blues, apparently during the season, there was an offer. Jesper Walstead and Yurov for Robert Thomas, which the Blues said no thank you to. The point is this. Guerin is doing some work. He's not sitting back. I imagine we'll see some changes. I like this, man. I mean, when you see what just happened against the Avalanche, you look at that and go, okay, we got some really good pieces, and if we don't go take advantage of that and get more pieces, we're wasting our time, so let's go.
0: No more credible source than Bill Guerin himself. He has said this.
1: Yeah.
0: Before the playoffs, he said, we're going to be looking this offseason. And he's going to do whatever he can to get better. I've kind of come around. I said earlier, I'm not such a big fan of Jack Hughes. I've come around a little bit.
1: Okay.
0: That dude lost part of his tooth in the Olympics.
1: Yeah.
0: That makes his hockey stock go way up.
4: That's why we do it, man.
2: Uh-huh.
1: That's exactly why we do it.
0: Missing half one of your front teeth, man. You're a good hockey player.
1: In basketball last night, if you paid any attention, saw that the Minnesota Timberwolves were lucky to get a win against the San Antonio Spurs, because last night in game one of the Western Finals, they went to Oklahoma City and beat the Thunder in double overtime. Victor Wembanyama had 41 points and 24 rebounds. He's 22 years old. He's the youngest player to ever have a 40-20 playoff game.
2: Oh.
1: Dylan Harper had 24 points and 7 steals for the Spurs. He is 20 years old. And he's the first player, he's the first 20-year-old since Magic Johnson, when he was 20, to have 24 points, 5 steals, and 5 assists in a game.
2: Oh, man.
1: Yeah, the Spurs are loaded for bear. The Thunder are also loaded for bear. And right now, if you think Bill Guerin's working the phones for the Wolves, for the Wild, imagine what Tim Donnelly's doing over at Wolves HQ. He's trying to unload everybody, named Anthony Edwards.
0: Probably.
1: Basically.
0: As
1: absolutely right as he should. Speaking of hockey, on this day 42 years ago, 1984, the Edmonton Oilers won their first Stanley Cup. That snapped the Islanders' 4-year reign. Wayne Gretzky had 2 goals in the opening period. It was a Game 5 victory, so 4-1. They pretty much shut the Islanders down once and for all. The 83-84 Edmonton Oilers scored 400 and 46 goals. That was

0: 5.4 a game.
1: This is crazy!
0: Yes, it was crazy.
2: Yeah, that's pre-salary cap era.
0: Yeah.
2: That was the days of domination and dynasties is what I'm trying to say. You had four in a row from the Islanders, and then what did the Oilers rattle off?
0: They did four out of six, I think.
2: Something like that.
0: Something like that. Four or five out of six or seven. It wasn't consecutive. But still, to your point, a couple of really good squads going back-to-back right there with some title runs.
2: Yeah, four and five. Yeah,
0: Buffalo.
2: Pretty good run.
0: Hey, Buffalo, Minnesota.
1: Yeah.
2: Hi, Buffalo.
0: Love the sauce.
2: I love the town.
0: Love the town for sure. Speaking of Buffalo sauce, that's a very popular condiment, as is ketchup.
1: Yeah.
0: There's some ketchup protocol that we want to share with you. And I'm going to say, you really need to take a deep breath because you're going to have your minds blown right after this from Queen.
2: Tell me to buckle up for ketchup.
0: Oh, yeah, absolutely.

0: Gorman in the Morning, Minnesota's 92 KQRS. Take a deep breath, sit down, relax, and prepare yourself for this piece of information.
1: Let's hear it.
0: Ketchup does not need to be refrigerated, even after opening the ketchup.
2: Okay.
0: Sit it on the counter.
3: I would have never thought of that.
0: Leave it on the counter.
1: On the counter?
0: Yeah.
2: It's this whole thing's so bizarre. It's kind of like a juxtaposition, I guess, because it's always on tables in restaurants, right?
0: It sits out in restaurants all day long.
2: Yet, if I buy it, it goes immediately into the fridge.
0: It goes into the fridge in our house once it's opened. It'll go into the little pantry in the closet, put it in there, and then when you go open it, it's like, oh, better put it in the fridge. No, you don't have to.
2: No, you don't.
0: Save space in the fridge.
2: Okay. At the same time, it makes so much sense in my head to put it in the fridge.
0: I'm kind of digging that. By the way, also bread. Don't put it in the fridge. You freeze it or you don't.
1: Yeah.
0: But you don't put it in the refrigerator. It does get staler faster in the cold air of your refrigerator.
2: I read a couple months back that actually some smart food scientist people said that bread is healthier, more nutritious if it goes in the freezer first. Once it de-thaws or thaws out, it's more nutritious for us.
1: Then you're delaying my sandwich time, trying to get that thing into my face.
0: That's why you buy two loaves.
1: Okay.
2: Yeah,
0: you got to have a rotation.
1: Yeah.
2: We buy four or five at a time.
0: Four or five? Sure, we go two. We go to Costco, get the two Daves, you know, got one. One's in a rotation, one's in the freezer at all times.
2: Yeah.
1: Okay.
2: Yeah.
0: By the way, also butter, you know, think about how often you see butter just sitting out all over. If you're in other parts of the world, no one's putting their butter in the fridge. Now, I still get a little nervous about that. It'll be out all day, but at the end of the day, I'll be like, I got to stick it back in.
1: Oh, yeah. Grandma Amy would do that. Come out in the morning, go into the fridge at night.
0: That makes sense.
2: We store ours. If we buy, you know, sometimes they got super deals. Yeah. If we buy two or three boxes of butter at a time, it goes in the freezer. Then it goes to the fridge, and then the active stick that we're using stays out.
0: I thought you were going to say we put it in the freezer and then we take out a stick and we put it in a tube sock and we swing it around and you smack a burglar in the head with that.
2: If I had to, I would. Sure. Okay. Yeah, I would use the whole box of four, though.
0: And if you, you know, you got the baking soda in the fridge to soak up the odors. You know, coffee does the same. Coffee's a great sucker of odors.
2: Finally.
0: I mean, your fridge will smell like coffee, but that beats smelling like onions or whatever else you're trying to get rid of.
1: For us,
0: it was always a little blue plastic bowl that was a kid's bowl when they were very, very small, just full of ground coffee and a bang right there in the back. And yeah, man, that keeps, it sucks up all the weird smells.
2: Mm.
0: And I learned about coffee's scent sucking propensities watching Beverly Hills Cop in the 80s.
1: Did they use that to hide the smell of drugs?
0: That's right.
1: Oh, really? I hadn't heard that.
0: Axel Foley explained that. And I was like, I never knew that. And it turned out to be true. Yeah.
1: Go figure.
0: You know, thank you for that, Eddie Murphy.
2: Mm-hmm. I'll be dipped.
0: Thank you for that, Axel F. theme song for the greatest comedy of the 80s.
2: That's great.
0: Now I'm going to hear that awful tone in my head all day long. There it is. More Gorman in the Morning coming up. Hang with us.
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0: Hey, it's Steve from Gorman in the Morning, and we are so excited to bring back the KQ Karaoke Cruise.
2: June 19th with Stillwater Riverboats. 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
15: A better life with Dr. Sanjay Gupta.
16: So-called superagers, they are an enviable segment of the population. People who are older than 80, whose brains function like someone a fraction of their age. It's true, a lot of these people have genetics on their side, but more and more research is bearing out the idea that people who practice good brain health also slow their cognitive decline. Dr. Richard Isaacson, a pioneer in the Alzheimer's space, told us that, quote, his studies have found lifestyle changes including diet, exercise, reducing stress and optimizing sleep, along with managing vascular risk factors with certain medications, can actually help grow brain areas and also reduce telltale signs of Alzheimer's, such as tau tangles and amyloid plaques. What else helps? Staying social, surrounding yourself with family and friends, and maybe even volunteering for a real sense of purpose. I'm Dr. Sanjay Gupta, helping you live a better life.
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22: 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Hey, it's Paul Fletcher, and I care about Minnesota, and I care about music. With me, you'll get both of plenty of them on 92 KQRS. 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Hey, it's Paul Fletcher, and I care about Minnesota, and I care about music. 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
4: Couple of slow spots in the usual places. The Lafayette Freeway, Highway 52 northbound between Plato Boulevard and 94. In Wisconsin, 94 westbound between Carmichael Road and the Hudson Bridge. And then just outside of downtown, 94 eastbound between Highway 55 and the Hennepin-Lindale exits. Heads up in Chaska. This is just going on all day, but should be open by 3 o'clock this afternoon. Closed for construction. Highway 5 westbound between Crimson Bay Road and Minnewashta Parkway. And that's your traffic on KQ.
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4: 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We're topping out at 55, and it's going to be kind of wet and dreary today. Tomorrow, sun comes back, high of 65, highs in the mid-60s the rest of the week. Minneapolis, St. Paul, you might be seeing some light rain move through the area. We are sitting at 49.
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0: Gorman in the Morning, Minnesota's 92 KQRS. The Police, Stuart Copeland, certainly a unique and iconic all-time great drummer. Neil Peart from Rush, similarly an all-time great and unique drummer. Geddy Lee gave an interview recently, and he said, after Neil Peart died, the several drummers reached out to let the band know if they needed them, they would be there.
1: Wow.
0: Okay. And he's like, not cool at all. And he didn't name names, but he did say that they heard from several people. Just quick tip.
1: Yeah.
0: You want a gig because a guy that plays the same instrument you did just died? Don't ask for it.
2: Okay.
0: That's the protocol. Jeez.
3: I mean,
0: trust me, when Keith Moon died, the last thing Kenny Jones did was call and go, do you guys want me to come fill in? Because he played nothing like Keith Moon. But hey, it made sense at the time anyway. But, you know, these things happen. Life in a band. What are you going to do?
1: Lacking tact, I would
0: say. Well, that's the drummer's way, generally speaking. What can I say? Here's The Who.

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This. Behind the lines. And this. 92 KQRS.

0: Gorman in the Morning, Minnesota's 92 KQRS. We were just talking earlier, 80s kids unite TV scenes or movie scenes that just floored you. Oof. You never really got over them. Man, we had an awful lot of action on the Luther Westside Volkswagen talking text line.
1: Yeah, let's go back to My Girl. We talked about it earlier. Lars in St. Michael says he and his wife went to My Girl when she was 7 months pregnant, and the Macaulay Culkin scene in the casket caused her to get so upset, he basically had to carry her out of the theater. She still won't watch the movie to this day.
2: Okay, just read back to that real quick. So Macaulay Culkin is allergic to bees and has been stung by bees, and sadly he's in the casket. His friend Veda, Anna Klumsky, this is I think like her very first role, wanders into the funeral home that her dad owns and sees Macaulay Culkin in the casket, wanders up in the middle of the service, and he doesn't have his glasses on, and she starts screaming, "Where are Thomas J's glasses? He can't see without his glasses." Dude, I lost it. I cried. That was probably the first time I like ugly cried at a movie.
0: Really?
2: Yeah.
1: I bet.
2: Yeah. I was a little kid.
0: I'm on an ugly cry right now.
2: It's tough. Yeah, it's a good movie, though. You know, you got Dan Aykroyd, Jamie Lee Curtis.
1: Yeah.
0: Yeah, okay, fine, but I need to watch this,
1: I think. I have never seen it.
2: You haven't seen it?
1: No, I haven't.
2: Oh, there are very few movies that I would recommend to you, but this is one of them, dude.
1: Yeah, it sounds like a mushy pile right in my wheelhouse.
2: Yeah, because mostly it's just me watching gangsters doing gangster stuff. But,
0: That's pretty good.
2: Yeah.
1: All right, my wife, Spencer, said when Mufasa died in The Lion King, it scarred me for life.
2: Of course.
1: She apparently was worried at 10 years old that her uncle was going to kill her dad after watching The Lion King.
2: Okay, well, and there's some really iconic voices. Here's James Earl Jones.
3: Scar! Brother, help me!
2: He's about to fall off a cliff.
3: Mm-hmm.
2: And get trampled by some antelope.
4: Long live the king.
0: Oh, Scar.
2: Son is seeing him fall too.
1: Yep.
0: Wait.
2: Jeremy Irons as Scar.
0: Uncle kills the dad.
2: Yes. Or doesn't save him.
1: Brother.
2: Specifically.
1: Brother kills the dad.
0: Yeah. The little kid's uncle.
1: Yep.
2: Yes.
1: Yep. Simba.
0: Yeah, I was busy in the 90s. I missed a lot.
2: You did.
0: Man, holy crap!
1: And the kid lion Simba is watching the whole thing happen.
0: Wow, that's not cool at all.
1: It was traumatic, for sure.
0: That reminds me of the day the astronauts first walked on the moon. My dad and my uncle Larry went to a bar together and got drunk. It's kind of the same thing.
2: Almost many identical. Dads and brothers went together and got drunk.
0: They went over to Hamlin's. They didn't want to watch that with their families.
2: Really?
0: We have to watch Men on the Moon at a bar with other strange men. Man, that was back when men were men, huh?
2: Yeah.
0: Hey, speaking of when men were men, KQ's karaoke cruise. Let's see how badass you really are. The KQ karaoke cruise is back. We're going to hit the water Friday, June 19th with Stillwater Riverboats. Tickets are $25, and that includes dinner, for crying out loud. Get them now. 92kqrs.com is the place to go. 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
1: Should be a good time. You know what? Some ladies with some serious voices as well. I'm only one karaoke cruise in, and I'm already like blown away at the talent.
2: Oh yeah,
0: fair enough.
2: Big trophy on the line.
0: There's a lot on the line.
1: There's like a there's a casual fun stage, right? And then the more competitive stage. Is that right?
0: I think it's important that everybody understands you need to be thinking about putting yourself on that very rarefied list of KQ karaoke cruise people that we still talk about.
2: Yeah.
1: Yeah.
0: Whether it's your singing or something else, there's a short list. Then you know if you're on it. People have a lot of fun on those cruises.
1: For better or worse, it's a good list to be on. A
0: little bit of time left, just enough for the last word.
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13: Sometimes you can tell a lot about what someone wants to do offline by looking at what they do online. Let me tell you about Pinterest's first parenting trend report. Pinterest is a huge platform. They have 600 million monthly users, 80 billion searches per month. The report found a shift from the iPad kid era to now, when parents are actually more interested in real-world adventures and hands-on activities. The Global Trends and Insights lead at Pinterest told us families are thoughtfully designing childhoods rooted in creativity, intention, and meaningful experiences. One psychologist we spoke to said he sees this as a reflection of parents' desire to build core capacities in their children: resilience, curiosity, self-regulation, empathy. These things don't grow automatically, but are built through lived experience. I'm Dr. Sanjay Gupta, helping you live a better life.

0: 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We've made some changes here at 92 KQRS, and I'm one of them. Hey, it's Paul Fletcher, and I care about Minnesota, and I care about music. 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We've made some changes here at 92 KQRS, and I'm one of them. Hey, it's Paul Fletcher, and I care about Minnesota, and I care about music. With me, you'll get both of plenty of them on 92 KQRS.
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0: Gorman in the Morning, Minnesota's 92 KQRS. Today's last word, courtesy of Jeffrey Ross Hyman, who was born on this day in 1951. You know him better as Joey Ramone.
1: Oh, hey. Okay.
0: Remember, the last thing in life you need really is a master plan. You just got to have a vague idea and a lot of energy, and you can start to make things happen.
1: Hell yeah.
0: Joey Ramone.
1: Mm-hmm.
0: Quote, one day I got a phone call, and Johnny and Dee Dee asked me if I wanted to join their band. I said, yeah. And then I got there. I was the drummer. When Dee Dee would start singing, he would stop playing guitar because he couldn't sing and play at the same time. So they asked me to sing.
1: Yes.
0: I said, yeah. I'd just sit with Dee Dee on the corner off Queens Boulevard and drink and insult people and stuff. That's when my mom kicked me out of my house. She told me it was for my own good, and she was right.
1: Mm.
0: There you go. Listen, when someone calls and says you want to join a band, just say yeah.
1: Yes.
0: And then when you're the drummer and they say, do you want to sing? Just say yeah.
2: Yeah.
0: And then when they say, do you want to get drunk and insult strangers? Say yeah. Just do it. Just go. It'll all work out.
1: Hell yeah.
0: God bless you, Joey Ramone.
3: Yeah, it's great.
0: Man, 1951 left us in 2001. He packed a lot in those 50 years.
1: That he did.
0: He certainly did. Tomorrow on this very show, you're going to have us hanging out, having a good time. Deal with it.
1: Uh-huh.
3: Really?
0: Damn straight.
3: Kay.
0: It's going to be Wednesday. Those are always great shows.
3: Yeah, that's the hump, you know, we're going over it.
0: What's happening right now, Fletcher?
3: Well, we're going to go in a little while down the road. We're going to do what I call a commercial-free KQ. That's just after 11:45, nonstop for lunch. To kick off the 10 a.m. hour, the song that changed everything in 1991. Also, a song that carries quite an urban legend. The band's record label supposedly offered them $1 million to not put the song on their album, and the lead singer ripped up that check and said, nope, we're putting the song on the album.
1: All right,
0: okay, then. Fair enough. I'll be all ears. Keep it right here on Minnesota's 92 KQRS.

changed everything in 1991. Nirvana, Smells Like Teen Spirit. Minnesota's 92 KQRS. Paul Fletcher jumping in. Hey, Grant, what do you say we keep Tuesday rolling along? Grant, I know you agree. All right, so the song I have up next, I alluded to this a bit ago, but I'm going to say it again in case you weren't hanging out. There's a legend that the band I'm going to play next, their record label supposedly offered them $1 million to leave the song I'm going to play next off their album. Obviously, they didn't take that deal. Lead singer reportedly ripped up the check and said, nope, that song is going to be on the album, and here we are, multiple decades later, still playing it.

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12: You know, one of the weirder things I've seen on social media lately is parents feeding their babies butter, like whole sticks of butter. They swear that it helps them feel fuller after meals and get a good night's sleep, among other things. There's actually something to this. You know, butter is full of fat, which a rapidly growing infant needs, but eating butter all the time results in, quote, boxing out other important nutrients they need as well. Spokesperson for the Academy of Nutrition and Dietetics told us she recommends half a teaspoon to a teaspoon melted and then added to a puree. Or as they get older, you can drizzle oil or melted butter over cooked vegetables, she told us. We never say just give butter by itself, and it's not the only source of fat she would recommend. Avocados, hummus, fish, they are great sources of fat as well. And also, great foods to introduce. I'm Dr. Sanjay Gupta, helping you live a better life.
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21: Tom Petty on the way, also OMD right now, KQ Weather from North State Mechanical Heating and Air, your neighbor that knows heating and air. Some drizzle off and on. Looks like that's going to stop. But cloudy and breezy, cooler for sure today. High of 54 only. We're at 49 now.
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Minnesota's 92 KQRS. I'm Paul Fletcher. So a little peek behind the rock and roll veil. That one song by Pink Floyd with all the kids. It's actually only 23 kids in a choir recorded. And then overdubbed 12 times to make it sound like a mass, basically. Yeah, I'll play another Brick in the Wall next.

happening if you don't hear me? You! Yes! Can't you behind the bench, Dan?

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You want to get on the KQ Karaoke Cruise? 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No busy signals there. I just opened it up just now, just like that. Friday, June 19th, St. Croix River. We're going to go up and down the river with Stillwater Riverboats, thanks to Dennis Kirk. It's always glorious out on the water. I don't know. Sometimes I spend some time just leaning on the rail, you know, looking, staring at the river going, God, it's beautiful. Other times, Steve Gorman will hold me up at the front of the boat, and I'll pretend I'm Kate Winslet. Actually, that never happened, but it'd be

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But if you think it is, well, you're welcome. 92 KQRS is for Minnesota.

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9: Getting your heart broken can be really rough. It'll happen to most of us at some point in our lives. It's not just an emotional experience, it's a physical one too. Often described as getting the wind knocked out of you, a knot in your stomach, trouble sleeping. I recently spoke about this with Dr. Yoram Yovel, a psychiatrist and neuroscientist. He was on my podcast, Chasing Life. Now, he told me heartbreak doesn't have to last forever. And while your inclination might be to withdraw, isolate, and shut down, it's often the opposite of what supports healing. One of the things that helps us the most is reconnecting to other people you love. And the reverse is also true, he said. If someone you care about is struggling, don't give up on them. You hold the power to comfort loved ones that are in deep physical or emotional distress. I'm Dr. Sanjay Gupta, helping you live a better life.
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should be a pretty interesting offseason for the Minnesota Wild, coming off, you know, maybe one of their best seasons, certainly the best team that they've had in franchise history. Bill Guerin has already promised a big splash this offseason to go along with the Quinn Hughes trade. I want to see him get Quinn Hughes re-signed first, long-term. But then I also, it would be awesome to see another piece added, because I think you have to improve to

My guys, Pearl Jam, Minnesota's 92 KQRS. I'm Paul Fletcher. Hey, North Branch, how's it going? North Branch is a sad story. You know, there once was a great city named Branch. And that city toppled. It went down. But up through the ashes it arose. North Branch. It's just north of Branch.

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8: Hey, it's Steve Gorman, and you can catch Gorman in the Morning with Fletcher and Ryder every day for moments like this. 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
18: Sometimes you can tell a lot about what someone wants to do offline by looking at what they do online. Let me tell you about Pinterest's first parenting trend report. Pinterest is a huge platform. They have 600 million monthly users, 80 billion searches per month. The report found a shift from the iPad kid era to now, when parents are actually more interested in real-world adventures and hands-on activities. The Global Trends and Insights lead at Pinterest told us, families are thoughtfully designing childhoods rooted in creativity, intention, and meaningful experiences. One psychologist we spoke to said he sees this as a reflection of parents' desire to build core capacities in their children: resilience, curiosity, self-regulation, empathy. These things don't grow automatically, but are built through lived experience. I'm Dr. Sanjay Gupta, helping you live a better life.
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20: 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Also Sublime after KQ weather from Owl Roofing. 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We're up to 50. Whew. Our high is only 54 today. Might still be some drizzle lingering this afternoon. Cloudy, breezy, and cooler. Yeah, obviously, high of 54.
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dinner right for themselves. That's one of about a bajillion songs we still sing along to decades and decades and decades later. 92 KQRS. Paul Fletcher, Smashing Pumpkins just announced a tour. The Rat in a Cage tour going to hit Grand Casino Arena October 13th. You're going to get two distinct sets. They'll play Melancholy and the Infinite Sadness, their massive double album from 1996, I believe. And then another set of all the songs from Smashing Pumpkins you've come to know and love. Tickets go on sale this Thursday, 10 a.m. again. October 13th is the date. I'm guessing they'll do this song live.

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I refuse to call it that new name. 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

0: It's Lisa Miller with the KQ Rock Review for Tuesday, May 19th. Joey Ramone was born on this day in 1951 as Jeffrey Hyman. He was co-founder of the Ramones with his friends John and Douglas. They all changed their last names to Ramone, inspired by Paul McCartney, who briefly used that stage name Paul Ramone before the Beatles hit it big. The Ramones have been credited for starting punk. Yep, they had three albums out before the Sex Pistols released their first. There was a rivalry. Here's Joey on Conan in 1999.
1: Well, when we first met them, it was our first tour over there. And they wanted to come on, like they wanted to start something. So that in 77, we came back, we did a tour, and Johnny Rotten wanted to come backstage. So for a little prank that we pulled on Johnny was that we all kind of pissed in the beer. Johnny Ramone gave Johnny Rotten the beer. It's like our little our way of saying hello.
0: Joey Ramone passed away in 2001 at the age of 49 from lymphoma. 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I'm Lisa Miller, and that's a KQ Rock Review.
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10: When it comes to the myriad reasons people don't get enough exercise, psychologist Diana Hill has heard them all. She's the author of a new book with a great title, I Know I Should Exercise, But. On a recent episode of my podcast, Chasing Life, Hill told me the number one reason people don't exercise is because they don't feel like they have enough time. She told us that she encourages people she works with to shift from an either-or mindset to a both-and mindset. Hill herself uses time at her son's baseball game to walk around the field cheering him on, instead of sitting on the sidelines. She also recommends setting up your space at home, at work, in the car to facilitate movement. So every night before I go to bed, I lay out my workout clothes next to my bathroom sink, so they are waiting there for me as a good reminder. I'm Dr. Sanjay Gupta, helping you live a better life.
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6: 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Hey, it's Paul Fletcher, and I care about Minnesota, and I care about music. With me, you'll get both of plenty of them on 92 KQRS. We've made some changes here at 92 KQRS, and I'm one of them. Hey, it's Paul Fletcher, and I care about Minnesota, and I care about music. With me, you'll get both of plenty of them on 92 KQRS. We've made some changes here at 92 KQRS, and I'm one of them. Hey, it's Paul Fletcher, and I care about Minnesota, and I care about music. With me, you'll get both of plenty of them on 92 KQRS. We've made some changes here at 92 KQRS, and I'm one of them. Hey, it's Paul Fletcher, and I care about Minnesota, and I care about music. With me, you'll get both of plenty of them on 92 KQRS. Hey, it's Paul Fletcher. 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Hey, it's Paul Fletcher. 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Hey, it's Paul Fletcher, and I care about Minnesota, and I care about music. 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

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You ready to go commercial free? 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I call this a commercial free KQ, and it's all thanks to our friends at Oba LASIK and Lens. Without them, it doesn't happen. Paul Fletcher, get going. Commercial free. You got something? Hit me with it. Luther Westside Volkswagen Talking Text Line open 651-989-ROCK. Imagine spending, investing 15 to 20 minutes of your life and coming up with

0: Look up a cover of that song by a band called Delta Ray. I think you'd dig it. 92 KQRS, Paul Fletcher. Just getting going commercial free. Savage. Yeah, Savage. I'm going to play the Smiths for you next.
1: If I

could listen to that guitar, Wayne, all day long. I could listen to the guitar solo towards the end of this song all day long. I'm in the middle of an epic sandwich right now. That Smith song, 6 minutes, 46 seconds. This one's 7 minutes long. Epic. You don't get them anywhere else either. 92 KQRS commercial free. I never meant to-

If you hadn't heard, it sounds like the NFL draft is coming our way. Twin Cities and the Minnesota Vikings are expected to officially land at the 2028 NFL draft. Now, the NFL spring meetings are going on today and tomorrow in Orlando, so we might find out as early as today. That'd be wild. That'd be a party downtown, don't you think? I'm not much of a football fan, and I'm not a huge fan of massive crowds like that. I mean, I don't mind crowds, but crowds that big where everything's impossible, probably just avoid downtown, but we'll see. Yeah, yeah, yeah. You know that band, the Yeah, Yeah, Yeahs? I'm going to play their song Maps next. It's great. Hang out. Sure.

That's a great song right there. Maps from the Yeah Yeah Yeahs, and you got it here on 92 KQRS. And I'm happy to be the one that gives it to you. I'm Paul Fletcher, commercial free. So good. So, you know what else is great? The KQ Karaoke Cruise going down the St. Croix River with Stillwater Riverboats. Thanks to Dennis Kirk. You going to come sing with us? And more importantly, you just hang. You don't have to sing. You can watch people sing. Enjoy a buffet. $25

The cars say, let's go. And I say, we're already going. We can't go any more than we are. Commercial-free KQ happening now. I'm Paul Fletcher. Quick look at today's weather from North State Mechanical Heating and Air, your neighbor that knows heating and air. No island in the sun today. That's for sure. A high of 54. Yeah, cloudy, breezy, maybe even some drizzle for some. Although that's pretty spotty. Hopefully you get missed by it. Nonetheless, still rocking.

Minnesota's 92, KQRS. I just mentioned the weather a bit ago, and it's pretty chilly today for May anyway, for mid-May especially. But it looks like it's going to be the opposite of that. This winter, a potential super El Nino is developing, and they expect it to show its full-on face soon. It typically develops sometime in May to July, and like I said, weather experts are saying any minute now. Now, this here's the thing. El Nino doesn't typically impact our summers much, but it does impact our winters, which means a super El Nino means a warmer, drier winter than usual. If you're someone that doesn't love snow and cold, you're probably like, yay, I'm one who likes the Earth's temperatures to be more normal, and I love 15 degrees.

Offspring, and I'm doing that one for Woodland. We're still commercial free, by the way. Yeah, the music is nonstop thanks to Obo, LASIK, and Lens. Woodland, did you know about that? Obo, LASIK, and Lens, they're pretty great. Dire Straits, Sultans of Swing, next for Doug.

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7: You and I have never met, but I'm willing to bet that there is something you would like to do, but you feel like you can't, that it's too hard, that you don't deserve it. A colleague of mine recently told me about this new book called Brave Shift, 30 Mindset Changes to Transform Your Life. It's written by a woman named Michelle Carrer. Carrer says the one thing most people forget when they set a goal is to attach a reason to it. Having that reason is big. Because when you don't want to do something that's necessary to reach your goal, you can go back to your reason to find the motivation you need. Try to frame your goal as something you want to achieve, as opposed to being a bad part of yourself that you want to change. That will make you more likely to succeed, as will asking for help. All of us need it, and it makes people feel good to help you achieve your goals. I'm Dr. Sanjay Gupta, helping you live a better life.
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9: Pedal. 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
8: The pedal.
9: We had one at my elementary school.
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8: No, it definitely clicked, but I was midstream. 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I didn't wash my hands. I just zipped up and got out of there. 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
18: 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High of 54 today. Cloudy, breezy, and cooler, as I just sort of alluded to. Tonight, partly cloudy and legit cold. A low of 39 in mid-May. Come on now.
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Hey, Luther Westside Volkswagen talk and text line always open. 651-989-ROCK. I'm always down to hear your recommendations. I'm going to play Red Rider Lunatic Fringe next for Kelly. There was no distinction made whether that was a girl or a boy, Kelly, but either way, I'll hook you up.

Because you said you want more. Because you said it's your time. Because you said, here we are now. Entertain us. This is 92 KQRS.

Michael Jackson was a massive pop star, but in the movie world, I didn't expect his biopic to be that big of a deal. It's becoming a big deal. The Michael Jackson biopic, which I put my stamp of approval on, critics didn't love it. They said it was vapid and kind of surfacey, and I agree with that. But the nostalgia and the goosebump moments I got more than made up for any problems the movie may or may not have had. Anyway, in its fourth week, $703 million worldwide at the box office.

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10: You and I have never met, but I'm willing to bet that there is something you would like to do, but you feel like you can't, that it's too hard, that you don't deserve it. A colleague of mine recently told me about this new book called Brave Shift, 30 Mindset Changes to Transform Your Life. It's written by a woman named Michelle Carrer. Carrer says the one thing most people forget when they set a goal is to attach a reason to it. Having that reason is big, because when you don't want to do something that's necessary to reach your goal, you can go back to your reason to find the motivation you need. Try to frame your goal as something you want to achieve, as opposed to being a bad part of yourself that you want to change. That will make you more likely to succeed, as will asking for help. All of us need it, and it makes people feel good to help you achieve your goals. I'm Dr. Sanjay Gupta, helping you live a better life.
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7: 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Hey, it's Paul Fletcher. 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We've made some changes here at 92 KQRS, and I'm one of them. Hey, it's Paul Fletcher, and I care about Minnesota, and I care about music. With me, you'll get both of plenty of them on 92 KQRS. Hey, it's Paul Fletcher. 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Hey, it's Paul Fletcher, and I care about Minnesota, and I care about music. 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Hey, it's Paul Fletcher, and I care about Minnesota, and I care about music. 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

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It's pretty great. She'll keep you informed on new music that's, you know, relevant, that's dropped, like a brand new track from the Black Keys. Also, she's got the details on a reissue of INXS's album Kick, which is outstanding. 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
12: A better life with Dr. Sanjay Gupta.
13: You know, one of the weirder things I've seen on social media lately is parents feeding their babies butter, like whole sticks of butter. They swear that it helps them feel fuller after meals and get a good night's sleep, among other things. There's actually something to this. You know, butter is full of fat, which a rapidly growing infant needs, but eating butter all the time results in, quote, boxing out other important nutrients they need as well. Spokesperson for the Academy of Nutrition and Dietetics told us she recommends half a teaspoon to a teaspoon melted and then added to a puree. Or as they get older, you can drizzle oil or melted butter over cooked vegetables, she told us. We never say just give butter by itself, and it's not the only source of fat she would recommend. Avocados, hummus, fish, they are great sources of fat as well. And also, great foods to introduce. I'm Dr. Sanjay Gupta, helping you live a better life.
14: 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And in the middle of the men's room, they had a fountain to wash your hands. And the way it was set up, it was you would step up to a circular fountain, and there was a ring on the floor. You activated the water. There was, you know, foot pedals.
15: Pedal. Yes.
14: The pedal.
15: We had one at my elementary school.
14: Okay, you would then stick your hands under, and the water would come out. And me, as a seventh grader, I had never seen that particular piece of plumbing before. I thought it was a urinal. 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
15: When you pushed that foot pedal, the entire water fountain. So he came up, pushed the thing, you're peeing, and then the water starts coming out?
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14: No, it definitely clicked, but I was midstream. 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And that's what I did. I didn't wash my hands. I just zipped up and got out of there. 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
18: I got the Outfield and Pearl Jam after KQ Weather, brought to you by North State Mechanical Heating and Air, your neighbor that knows heating and air. Breezy, cooler this afternoon, only a high of 54 today, but that's nothing. Tonight, partly cloudy, cold, legit cold for mid-May, 39 for the low.
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0: 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Thanks to Dennis Kirk, we're sailing down the St. Croix River. 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

Minnesota's 92 KQRS. I'm Paul Fletcher. You know what? I got a request for Candlebox Far Behind from Dean, like the tail end of the morning show, which was hours ago. But you know what they say, better late than never. I'll play it for you next, Dean. You and your late.

0: Gorman in the Morning with Fletcher and Ryder. So good, you might have to hear it again and again.
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9: Getting your heart broken can be really rough. It'll happen to most of us at some point in our lives. It's not just an emotional experience, it's a physical one too. Often described as getting the wind knocked out of you, a knot in your stomach, trouble sleeping. I recently spoke about this with Dr. Yoram Yovel, a psychiatrist and neuroscientist. He was on my podcast, Chasing Life. Now, he told me heartbreak doesn't have to last forever. And while your inclination might be to withdraw, isolate, and shut down, it's often the opposite of what supports healing. One of the things that helps us the most is reconnecting to other people you love. And the reverse is also true, he said. If someone you care about is struggling, don't give up on them. You hold the power to comfort loved ones that are in deep physical or emotional distress. I'm Dr. Sanjay Gupta, helping you live a better life.
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7: 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Hey, it's Paul Fletcher, and I care about Minnesota, and I care about music. With me, you'll get both of plenty of them on 92 KQRS. We've made some changes here at 92 KQRS, and I'm one of them. Hey, it's Paul Fletcher, and I care about Minnesota, and I care about music. With me, you'll get both of plenty of them on 92 KQRS. Hey, it's Paul Fletcher. We're so proud of what we've built here at 92 KQRS, a complete rock destination built specifically for Minnesota, which just means we'll still sound great when it's 30 below, I guess. We've made some changes here at 92 KQRS, and I'm one of them. Hey, it's Paul Fletcher, and I care about Minnesota, and I care about music. With me, you'll get both of plenty of them on 92 KQRS.
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bop right there means it's time for me to go. I always like to follow a bop, bop, bop with clapping. Clapping is crucial. See what I mean? Jade takes over your afternoon next. 3 to 7. Hang with her. Have a good one. See you. Bye. Hey.

I feel like we're having our own freeze out. A North Minneapolis freeze out. You know what I'm saying? It's mid-May, Minnesota. Should be warmer than 52 degrees in North Minneapolis at this point on 92KQRS. Maybe you dig it. Maybe this is your comfort zone. It's not mine. It's Jay digging on over from Fletcher. And I hope you are having a fantastic day so far. Nirvana's on the way, so is Radiohead. And these guys, they're going to be in town on June 26th, putting on a show. It's STP.

0: This really? Big mutt loves nothing more than to stand next to me when I'm peeing in the bathroom. He just walks in. Hey, man, let's just making sure you're still hitting the spot, I guess. I don't know what he's thinking. Yeah. And then I flush and walk out, and he walks out with me.
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0: The cat, every time. Milo is, I mean, you go in that bathroom, if you don't shut the door, he's like, hey, what's up?
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0: Yeah, yeah, that's pretty, exactly. Like, because he's a cat. 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But God knows, when you need a moment's privacy, he won't give it to you.
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14: There's something I'd like to talk to you about today, something that's been circulating on the internet that's become a real problem. Deep fake videos of me endorsing products that I've never even heard of and I have no relationship with whatsoever. Let me tell you clearly, these videos are scams. They are designed to take your money. Now, a couple things you should keep in mind. If something sounds too good to be true, it probably is. When you look at these videos, if they don't seem natural, if there's something off about them, the audio or the video, it's probably AI generated. 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
22: 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Cloudy out there, a chance of seeing some rain sprinkles throughout the afternoon and evening. Sort of a gentle mist tomorrow, about 10 degrees warmer, thank goodness. Plenty of sunshine tomorrow as well. Mid-60s for Thursday and a mostly sunny sky. Right now, though, mostly cloudy with that chance of a light dusting of rain. It's 54 degrees in the Twin Cities.
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A dose of lithium from Nirvana on 92 KQRS. 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Or we're on Instagram too, at 92 KQRS. Speaking of messages, I got a lovely listener message on Facebook at 4:30 in the morning. And this was a song that immediately popped into my mind. 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

I love that they make those electric guitars sound like bagpipes. Very Scottish sounding big country and a big country on Minnesota's 92 KQRS. Jade hanging out with you on this fairly rigid May day. It's too cold for me, but I'm like a lizard person. I like it when it's so sticky outside that you feel like you're moving through molasses. Yeah, that's my key weather. So this is not my favorite. So I'm Betty and the Heartbreakers talking about a journey to someplace warm. It's American Girl. Thank you.

0: It's Lisa Miller with the KQ Rock Review for Tuesday, May 19th. Joey Ramone was born on this day in 1951 as Jeffrey Hyman. He was co-founder of the Ramones with his friends John and Douglas. They all changed their last names to Ramone, inspired by Paul McCartney, who briefly used that stage name Paul Ramone before the Beatles hit it big. The Ramones have been credited for starting punk. Yep, they had three albums out before the Sex Pistols released their first. There was a rivalry. Here's Joey on Conan in 1999.
1: Well, when we first met them, it was our first tour over there. And they wanted to come on, like they wanted to start something. So that in 77, we came back, we did a tour, and Johnny Rotten wanted to come backstage. So for a little prank that we pulled on Johnny was that we all kind of pissed in the beer. Johnny Ramone gave Johnny Rotten the beer. It's like our little our way of saying hello.
0: Joey Ramone passed away in 2001 at the age of 49 from lymphoma. They sold over 1.5 million albums globally, and their music has over 5.1 million monthly streams on Spotify. I'm Lisa Miller, and that's the KQ Rock Review.
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7: When it comes to the myriad reasons people don't get enough exercise, psychologist Diana Hill has heard them all. She's the author of a new book with a great title, I Know I Should Exercise, But. On a recent episode of my podcast, Chasing Life, Hill told me the number one reason people don't exercise is because they don't feel like they have enough time. She told us that she encourages people she works with to shift from an either-or mindset to a both-and mindset. Hill herself uses time at her son's baseball game to walk around the field cheering him on instead of sitting on the sidelines. She also recommends setting up your space at home, at work, in the car to facilitate movement. So every night before I go to bed, I lay out my workout clothes next to my bathroom sink so they are waiting there for me as a good reminder. I'm Dr. Sanjay Gupta, helping you live a better life.
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8: 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We've made some changes here at 92 KQRS, and I'm one of them. 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We've made some changes here at 92 KQRS, and I'm one of them. 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

Maybe they were thinking about that under the bridge sort of lifestyle. Red Hot Chili Peppers sold their entire catalog of music, if you didn't hear, $300 million is what they got for it. And, you know, I was kind of wondering, why would you do that? If you're a band that's still touring, you're still making music, you know, why sell it all right now? I mean, mainly it's because you do get that giant chunk of change. You guarantee the bag, because otherwise, you know, we're living in a streaming world these days, and that's not a very secure future for musicians or anybody, quite frankly. We're going to be diving into our commercial-free hour. Something still for free. You can still get an entire hour of music commercial-free starting right now, going until 5 o'clock. 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

Rolling Stone magazine just put out a brand new ranking of the 100 greatest punk albums of all time. And what was number one? The Clash, of course. To no one's surprise, The Clash holding down the number one spot. It's Jade hanging out with you. How you doing? You need anything in particular? I'm always here to help. I might not always play the request, but I'll definitely always hear you out. Luther Westside Volkswagen Talk and Text Line is the place to go. 651-989-ROCK. Let me know what you want to hear. I've got Blondie coming up, Jane's Addiction. We'll listen to some Queen. And I did get a request. It was Tommy out in Victoria. Yeah, hanging out in Victoria today, wanting to hear Jesus Jones. So here you go. Right here, right now.

Did you see how Debbie Harry, frontwoman of Blondie, is going to be starring in a movie? She's going to be playing Pamela Anderson's mom. I know. I mean, they do look alike. I buy it. I buy Debbie Harry and Pamela Anderson in a mother-daughter comedy. I'll watch it. Blues Traveler in a minute. It's Queen right now on KQRS.

The Hook and Blues Traveler bringing you right on back for a commercial-free hour on 92KQRS. Hopefully we're giving you what you need. If that's in Prince, that's on the way. Want more local music? 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

The sounds of Live, and we'll get a little skanky. If you remember the dance move brought on by the ska revival of the 90s, that's coming up for you in just a minute. I want to check in on the KQRS weather, though, first supported by North State Mechanical Heating and Air, your neighbor that knows heating and air. Cloudy today. We might see some misty rain throughout the afternoon.

They actually canned that song. The band thought it was not worth even adding to. It was a lot slower when they originally did it. You know, kind of this gentle, almost like a hymn. And the band was like, we don't even know what we're doing with this. Well, their producer, Flood, he came in and he goes, yeah, let's just make it massive. let's add some noise to it. Let's speed it up a little bit. Became a number one hit for them. Depeche Mode on Minnesota's 92 KQRS. Oh, Neil Young. It's a warm voice on a cold day. I think we need it right now. Hey, hey, my, it's Into the Black. Neil Young on KQRS.

92 KQRS.

If you've ever wondered, why hasn't Beck released a hip-hop album? He dives in so many different directions. That's why. That was his attempt at rapping. It was a time, you know, where the punk and hip-hop worlds were kind of colliding, and you know, people were listening to a lot of Beastie Boys, and so Beck was like, I think I can do that. He could not. So it just turned into an indie cult classic. Starting off our 5 o'clock hour together, it's Jade hanging out with you, my friend. Guns N' Roses, I think we need a little bit of that. The Police, we'll listen to an artist that's celebrating a birthday today, coming up a little bit later this hour. And I want to get another request into the mix. Corey out in Sunfish Lake, a beautiful spot, Sunfish Lake, if you've never been. Gorgeous. Well, Corey wanted to hear Elton John, so here you go, Corey. It's on KQRS.

wanted to share some good news. You know, there's a lot of bad news out there in the world, but I saw the wildfire up on the North Shore is now fully contained. Some of that weather we had the last couple of days definitely helped with that, and they're making progress on the Brainerd Lakes area. I think it's over 60% contained now. They're going to be taking that evacuation order down so people will be able to get back into their homes. Thank you to all the firefighters out there for helping out with everything. And if you are up on the North Shore and in that Brainerd area, I hope you're feeling safe. I hope you're getting back into your home. It's Jade hanging out with you here on KQRS. Let's bring in the Offspring.

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0: Hey, it's Steve Gorman, and you can catch Gorman in the Morning with Fletcher and Ryder for moments like this. I like a lot of David Bowie stories, and one of my favorites, he was in his hotel and he heard from the room above him somebody with an electric guitar trying to teach himself to play this riff on Rebel Rebel. 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
15: There's something I'd like to talk to you about today, something that's been circulating on the internet that's become a real problem. Deep fake videos of me endorsing products that I've never even heard of and I have no relationship with whatsoever. Let me tell you clearly, these videos are scams. They are designed to take your money. Now, a couple things you should keep in mind. If something sounds too good to be true, it probably is. When you look at these videos, if they don't seem natural, if there's something off about them, the audio or the video, it's probably AI generated. And if you come across something that does pique your interest, see if you can find evidence of it from other sources. I promise you this, if I discover something incredible that you need to know about, I'm going to talk about it somewhere that you can easily find, not on some shady social media site. I'm Dr. Sanjay Gupta, helping you live a better life.
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22: 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Cloudy, maybe a chance to see some really light rain, kind of that misty rain throughout the afternoon and into the evening. I guess just evening now. Tomorrow, about 10 degrees warmer. We're going to see plenty of sunshine tomorrow, and Thursday is going to be a sunny day as well with highs in the mid-60s. Right now, though, mostly cloudy. Chance of seeing that light rain and 54 degrees in the Twin Cities.
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Sting, he'll be bringing a different couple of friends to town October 13th and 14th, putting on a show two nights in a row over at Orpheum Theater. Yeah, not the same crew as the Police. You know, they're still kind of in that legal battle right now, but he's going to be bringing Dominic Miller and Chris Moss with him when he comes to town. It's Jade. 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It's his 81st birthday today, and he still spent most of last year touring. I hope he's finally enjoying a little bit of downtime. Knowing Pete, he's probably, I don't know, preparing for the next big tour. Let's listen to him with The Who. It's on KQRS.

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4: A better life with Dr. Sanjay Gupta.
5: In recent years, scientists have really dialed up the urgency to understand PFAS, sometimes referred to as forever chemicals because of how long they take to break down. The latest study found these chemicals may be aging men in their 50s and 60s a bit faster than men who are younger or older or women of any age. Experts we talked to said the accumulation of PFAS may lower testosterone levels in men, impair sperm quality, and increase risks of testicular and kidney cancer. Women, it seems, just seem to be able to clear PFAS faster. 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Three ways to do that. 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I'm Dr. Sanjay Gupta, helping you live a better life.
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8: 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Hey, it's Paul Fletcher, and I care about Minnesota, and I care about music. With me, you'll get both of plenty of them on 92 KQRS. We've made some changes here at 92 KQRS, and I'm one of them. Hey, it's Paul Fletcher, and I care about Minnesota, and I care about music. With me, you'll get both of plenty of them on 92 KQRS. Hey, it's Paul Fletcher. We're so proud of what we've built here at 92 KQRS, a complete rock destination built specifically for Minnesota, which just means we'll still sound great when it's 30 below, I guess. We've made some changes here at 92 KQRS, and I'm one of them. Hey, it's Paul Fletcher, and I care about Minnesota, and I care about music. With me, you'll get both of plenty of them on 92 KQRS. We've made some changes here at 92 KQRS, and I'm one of them. Hey, it's Paul Fletcher, and I care about Minnesota, and I care about music. With me, you'll get both of plenty of them on 92 KQRS. We've made some changes here at 92 KQRS, and I'm one of them. Hey, it's Paul Fletcher, and I care about Minnesota, and I care about music. 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

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And when you do that, you could win some tickets. I'm talking Bob Dylan. Yes, he's coming July 6th playing Mystic Lake Amphitheater. Love to see you get those tickets. So, Breaking, that starts at 6. I'm also going to be tossing in some of your requests, so listen in if you've been sending me those. Right now, that's Alice in Chains on KQRS.

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2: The All-American Half Pound. 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Lettuce, tomato. 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
1: Yep, more rock and roll on the way. That is the Ramones. Toss that one in because Jeffrey Ross Hyman was born today in 1951 in Queens, New York. He would become Joey Ramone. Yeah, along with a bunch of his friends, he decided to co-found the Ramones. And of course, everybody decided that they wanted their stage name to be somehow a Ramone. Lots of people joined that band throughout the years, but Joey, one of the main figures. It's Jade, and yes, breaking things. As per usual, today it's a look at today in music history. We'll hit some birthdays, and I had a pile up of requests, so I'm just going to play a bunch of them, including some LCD Sound System. This one's going out to Maple Grove. I got a note from, it was Tom in Maple Grove. So Tom, hope you're enjoying LCD Sound System, breaking KQRS.

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1: Would you mind saying that again?
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11: 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We're so proud of what we've built here at 92 KQRS, a complete rock destination built specifically for Minnesota, which just means we'll still sound great when it's 30 below, I guess. We've made some changes here at 92 KQRS, and I'm one of them. 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
3: A better life with Dr. Sanjay Gupta.
1: You know, one of the weirder things I've seen on social media lately is parents feeding their babies butter, like whole sticks of butter. They swear that it helps them feel fuller after meals and get a good night's sleep, among other things. There's actually something to this. You know, butter is full of fat, which a rapidly growing infant needs, but eating butter all the time results in, quote, boxing out other important nutrients they need as well. Spokesperson for the Academy of Nutrition and Dietetics told us she recommends half a teaspoon to a teaspoon melted and then added to a puree. Or as they get older, you can drizzle oil or melted butter over cooked vegetables, she told us. We never say just give butter by itself, and it's not the only source of fat she would recommend. Avocados, hummus, fish, they are great sources of fat as well, and also great foods to introduce. I'm Dr. Sanjay Gupta, helping you live a better life.
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18: 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Cloudy, chance of seeing some rain, kind of misty throughout the rest of the evening. Tomorrow it's going to be in the 60s with sunshine, mid-60s on Thursday, a mostly sunny sky there as well. Right now, though, still cloudy with that light chance of rain. It's 55 in the Twin Cities. 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Well, there was a crash on 35E northbound in St. Paul that caused a bit of a delay that actually is still causing some slowdowns. So keep that in mind if you're north of St. Paul. We also have an accident on 494 westbound in Woodbury. That's slowing things down. Traffic is still a bit slow around downtown Minneapolis, so as always, drive safely, and we'll get more great music on for you in a minute here on KQRS.
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0: Love that one. Love Janis. Anytime I can put her on, it makes me happy. John in Falcon Heights wanted Bobby McGee from Janis Joplin. A request-heavy edition of Breaking KQRS tonight. And also taking a look at some history highlights, including the birthday of Herbie Flowers. If you're not familiar with him, one of the greatest bass players that ever existed. He specialized in double guitar, double bass, played with Elton John, David Bowie. He played with David Essex, gave him one of his first hits, Brian Ferry, Harry Nilsson, Ringo Starr, George Harrison, Paul McCartney, all on their solo records. He has created so much beautiful music, but this bass line is probably what he's most famous for. It's Walk on the Wild Side and Lou Reed celebrating the birthday of Herbie Flowers here on KQRS.
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two great iconic bass lines for two different artists. That would be David Bowie, and we heard Lou Reed before that. Both of those featuring music of Herbie Flowers, who was born today back in 1938. Sadly, died in 2024, but just a fantastic musician who worked with pretty much everybody that you can think of. I named him before, but, you know, he worked with basically all the Beatles except for John on their separate albums. Cat Stevens, Harry Nilsson, Lou Reed, like we heard, Elton John. Oh, just on and on and on. Just a fantastic musician. Happy to highlight that for Breaking KQRS tonight. And happy to keep playing some of your requests, like this requested Nick Drake.

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8: There's something I'd like to talk to you about today, something that's been circulating on the internet that's become a real problem. 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Let me tell you clearly, these videos are scams. They are designed to take your money. Now, a couple things you should keep in mind. If something sounds too good to be true, it probably is. When you look at these videos, if they don't seem natural, if there's something off about them, the audio or the video, it's probably AI generated. And if you come across something that does pique your interest, see if you can find evidence of it from other sources. I promise you this, if I discover something incredible that you need to know about, I'm going to talk about it somewhere that you can easily find, not on some shady social media site. I'm Dr. Sanjay Gupta, helping you live a better life.
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Another birthday highlight to hit. Mark Mothersbaugh of Devo, one of the co-founders of the band, the lead vocalist, the keyboardist of the new wave band. It's his birthday today. So happy 76th birthday to Mark. It's Jade, and Breaking KQRS is supported by G Will Liquors in their 9 metro locations. 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Chris Nelson, he's walking in the door next, which means I got to scoot. I got to get out of here. As always, stay sweet, my friend. Keep it loud, and we'll do it again tomorrow. One more for you here. It's another request. Primal Scream, Breaking KQRS.